That was Anthony Gerassi, and of course it was an instrumental featuring Anthony on both piano and Hammond organ. Charlie O'Neill was on guitar, Chris Rathburn on acoustic bass, and Jeff Armstrong drums and percussion. And once again, that's come from Anthony Gerassi. Blues Called My Name came out 2020 on Blue Heart Records. And he's celebrating a birthday tomorrow. He'll be 72. Coming up now is the drummer Willie Nix, born on the 6th of August 1922 and died in 1991. He was mainly a RPM recording artist. Based in Chicago, blues singer and drummer. He was active in Memphis in the 40s and the 50s. He was actually born in Memphis, and he learned to tap dance as a child and later as a teenager, was a dancer and comedian with the Rabbit Foot Minstrels, and this led to work in various variety shows in the 40s. And Nix later became a part of the blues scene that grew up around Beale Street. His talent for music led to performing on local radio with Robert Jr. Lockwood. He joined Willie Love, Joe Willie Wilkins, and Sonny Boy Williamson II, billed as the Four Aces. They toured the Deep South. Willie Nix, we're going to hear Try Me One More Time.

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That was Magic Slim and the Teardrops. Magic Slim, born Morris Holt, 7th of August 1937, and died in 2013. American blues singer and guitarist. stating the obvious. He was born in Torrance near Grenada in Mississippi, the son of sharecroppers, and he followed blues greats such as Muddy Waters and Howlin' Wolf to Chicago, developing his own place in the Chicago blues scene. In fact, in 2017, he was posthumously inducted into the Blues Hall of Fame, and so he should. That particular track, which was a Roy Brown track actually, Hard Luck Blues, was recorded in 2012 on his label Blind Pig Records. He recorded most of his albums on Blind Pig Records. The album's called Bad Boy. Coming up now is Joe Tex, born on the 8th of August 1933, died in 1982 at the age of 49. Here's Joe Tex in Texas style. She's mine.

That was Robert Randolph and the Family Band. Robert celebrating a birthday on Saturday, born on the 8th of August 1977. He'd be 49. And the Family Band, an American gospel band led by the pedal steel guitarist Robert Randolph, born Robert Germain Randolph in Irvington, New Jersey. And the band has been described as one with an irresistible rock and roll swagger.

and Rolling Stone magazine included Randolph upon their list of the 100 greatest guitarists of all time. And the band has released 6 studio albums and has been nominated for 5 Grammy Awards, winning the 2026 award for Best Contemporary Album, Blues Album, for Preacher Kids. This one, Brighter Days, came out in 2019 on Dare Records. Right, we've reached the final track for our Blues Birthdays today, and we're going to hear, as I mentioned, a Louis Armstrong and Ella Fitzgerald track, and also I want to do a big shout out to Will from his mum. Will's celebrating a birthday today, and his mum just happened to be our Wednesday volunteer receptionist, Lorraine. Always does a great job. So happy birthday, Will.

0: Absolute classic way to finish the birthday list this morning. A big happy birthday to Will and to Louis, of course.
1: The Drunken Poet is Melbourne's most authentic Irish pub, with tribute Tuesdays, Irish music sessions, open mic nights and live original music 6 days a week. Across from the Queen Vic Market, The Poet is proud to present Scott Hamilton plays the songs of Townes Van Zandt, Susie So Blue, Matt Dwyer, Peter Baylor and Nick Hayward play the songs of Willie Nelson, Sam Price Trio and Shackleton. The Drunken Poet, proud PBS sponsor.

Another track from Deanna Greenleaf. I played one. What did I play? The first one. I'm a little mixed up. That's right. That was Beautiful Hat. It's a great song. Deanna Greenleaf. It is 28 minutes, or let's say 27 minutes to 11 o'clock. We're launched into the last half hour of Roots of Rhythm, and I know I did promise the gig guide a little earlier, but I also said it'll be at the end of the Blues Birthdays, which were, I hope you enjoyed them this morning. It's a really good thing to sort of drag out tracks and music that you haven't played before, or you haven't played for such a long time. Given that I've been on air for nearly 40 years, it's probably the latter. Right, let's get going with the gig guide this evening. The Blues Guitar Roadshow continues, and tonight they're at the Frankston Arts Centre with Anna Popovic from the US and Jeff Atchison, Jimmy Hocking, the McNamara Project, and so much more. So if you haven't got your tickets, check out artscentre.frankston.vic.gov.au. Absolute must. Nick Charles, Ian Bland and Greg Hunt will be part of the Lomond Acoustica tonight at the Lomond Hotel in Brunswick. Starts around about 8 o'clock, and Yolanda Ingley, the second trio at the Drunken Poet in West Melbourne, also 8 o'clock. On Thursday, Travis Winters and band will be at Kitchen Blues at Young Street Tavern in Frankston. Nick Charles is special guest at the Hume Blues Club at the Thornbury Bowls, and JMQ Ensemble's special vocalist guest tomorrow night will be the wonderful Rebecca Bernard, and that's at 7 p.m. at the Golden Gate Hotel in South Melbourne. Hook Turn, Kickin' the Bee, the Hammond B sessions at Bar 303 in Northcote at 9 o'clock, 9 till 11. Rachel Clark Duo with Harvey Blues, 6:30 to 8:30 at Portone Wood Fired Pizza and Bar in Balaclava. And incidental music while I turn the page. The Uptown Jazz Cafe, Brunswick Street in Fitzroy, is celebrating its 18th birthday, and who better to celebrate with but the firemen.

Friday, Ash King is at the Drunken Poet in West Melbourne, Willie J and 6v6 at the St Andrews Hotel at 8:30, Fandango at the Painted Lady in Ballarat at 8:30, Steve Magnusson Trio at the Uptown Jazz Cafe. On Saturday, Jeff Lang and Dom Turner at the Brunswick Ballroom at 1:30. Jess Redwing from New South Wales with Cam Water Band are playing Texas Tom's Blues at the Rose of Australia Hotel in Williamstown. The Pearly Shells Hot 8 at the Kindred Ballroom in Footscray at 3 p.m. 1920 plus Anna Shanti. Phil Coyne and the Wayward Aces are doing the off-the-track blues sessions at the Queenscliff Town Hall. I nearly said Clifton Hill. Queenscliff Town Hall at 4 p.m. Nick Charles and Mick Peeling with the Long Road Band at the Lomond in Brunswick, 5 till 7:30. And Billy Cart Crash at the Drunken Poet in West Melbourne. The Merry Creek Tavern Old Time Jam Session with Craig Woodward is 3 till 6, and that's at 111 High Street in Northcote. On Sunday, Jeff Lang and Dom Turner at the Young Street Tavern in Frankston, 2 p.m. Liam Keeley Hammond Combo are playing the Grand in Port Arlington at 2:30. And Foggy Josh sings folk, blues, originals and classic covers, accompanied by acoustic guitar finger picking. That's on Sunday, two sets, 4 till 6 p.m. at Barton Fink High Street in Thornbury. Jess Redwing is playing the Union Hotel in Brunswick, 3:30 to 5:30. And the Elwood Blues Club, very special band, plus the Blues Jam this Sunday at the Lyrebird Lounge in Ripponlea, 4 till 8 p.m. You can catch, around about 4 I think it is, you can catch Nico Cathay, Cathery and Brian Strafford with Ron E. Smith and Drew Gamble. And yeah, that's in Glen Huntley Road, the Lyrebird Lounge in Ripponlea. Rod Payne and the Full Time Lovers are playing the Rainbow at 4. Sugar Blues at the Woodlands Hotel in Coburg, 4 till 6. Nick Charles is playing the Drunken Poet in West Melbourne, also 4 till 6. And Jess Valash will be special guest with the Blowout at Stingo Blues at the Yorkshire Stingo Hotel in Abbotsford. Craig Woodward and Friends Trio, 3 till 5 at the Catfish Bar, Gertrude Street in Fitzroy. And next Tuesday sees the MBAS Blues Challenge Heat 1 Band Division. There'll be no Blues Jam that night when the challenge heats are on. So that's at the Flemington Bowls, and get along and support your favourite band. Then on Wednesday, Heat 2 will continue. So there it is. That's a gig guide. As I always say, check before you venture out, just to make sure. we had... that's a shout out. We'll do that in a moment. Now, here's son of Magic Slim. When Magic Slim died, Sean Holt, his son, took up the mantle and toured and played with Magic Slim's band, the Teardrops. And here's the album called Daddy Told Me, and it features special guest John Primer.

Gets me every time. That was Sean Holt and the Teardrop, Son of Magic Slim. And a special guest in there was John Primer. The album's called Daddy Told Me, and that was, of course, it was Fannie Mae. And a big good morning to Graham from Blackburn Constructions, and a big shout out to John, James and Harry that are helping out today. It's not raining, I hope. Be a bit chilly, though. Okay, thanks for that, Graham. Now we better thank our performer members, Alex Burns, Anthony Shorty Short, Ben Rogers, Instrumental Asylum, Checkerboard Lounge, Craig Horn and the Hornets, Jeff Atchison, Greg Walsh, Hamish McLeod, Jim Green, John McGrath, Kelly Oppie and the Blues Messengers, Kieran Fields, Nick Charles, Opelousas, Pepper Creek Revival, Rachel Clark Duo with Harvey Blues, Reza House Concerts, Monica and Bruce Novak, Rob George and the Baker Smith Gamble. And you know the drill, pbsfm.org.au is the place to go if you'd like to

Become a performer member to the show of your choice, as Craig Kelly did around about 10:30. He signed up as a performer member to 5 Foot High and Rising. Thanks, Craig. Once again, pbsfm.org.au. Now we've got a brand new release for you. In fact, it was just released last Friday, the 31st of July. It's Australian singer-songwriter guitarist Lucia Louise, and the album's called Strike to Ignite, and the track is One Man.

0: It was Walter Horton put the kettle on. I was singing along, but Polly put the kettle on. Before that, we heard from Big Bill Morganfield with Evil. Then the brand new release from Australian singer-songwriter guitarist Lucia Louise, Strike to Ignite is the name of her new album, released last Friday. And One Man was the track we heard, and there's an album launch if you're up Newcastle way in New South Wales. Album launch on Saturday at the Stag and Hunter, and also Lucia Louise will be playing the Mackay Blues Festival 14th to 16th of August. Definitely more tracks coming up from that. It's a mighty fine album. And what have we got? Oh, it's time to go. Jan Dale. I looked over and Jan Dale's not sitting in her seat. It's our illustrious program manager, Owen, ready to push the button. Jan's having the day off, but she will be back with you next week. A great Southern style coming up right now. Tom Cianidis and Jumpin' the Blues. And Vince Peach with Soul Time at 3 p.m. Then Lindell with The Afterglow at 5 till 7. And Miss Goldie with Boss Action 7 till 8 o'clock. See, don't need to go anywhere. We'll see how much we can get in from Wiley Bo Walker. Catch you all next week. Cheers.
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1: Hi, I'm Sammy Sheeler of the Lonesome River Band, and

Good morning. Welcome to Southern Style. First, a big thanks to Helen for the last 2 hours of Roots of Rhythm. A great show, as always. And on Southern Style today, we've got Tom Somerville in the studio from the Somerville family. Peter Somerville is his dad, and Fran Martin is his mum. So he's been brought up in a family band, and he plays the most amazing fiddle. So he will be on a little bit later and playing and having a chat, and his dad will be here accompanying him on guitar. So that's something to look forward to in about 15 or 20 minutes. But first, before that, once again, I want to thank everyone for becoming members, for joining up and supporting PBS and this show during our radio festival. It's really, really appreciated. And I'd like to just mention our website, pbsfm.org.au, and our SMS, 0400 031 067. It'll be particularly great when the musicians are in, when Tom is playing his fiddle, if people are listening, that they send in messages if they like it, because I think it's the first time he's been on air. And he's only 16. He's amazing. Okay, so we're going to start first with the usual traditional bluegrass, and this is Chubby Wise.

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The wonderful Dolly Parton, of course. You would have recognised that voice. I Wonder Where You Are Tonight, from an album she released quite some years ago called The Grass Is Blue. The dobro was Jerry Douglas. Sam Bush was on mandolin. Before Dolly, we had Dawe Lawson and his band Quicksilver, and That's How I Can Count on You, from I'll Wander Back Someday. That was from released in 1989. And we started with the wonderful fiddle player, ex-bluegrass boy Chubby Wise, and Down Yonder. And that was from a compilation called Blue Ridge Mountain Fiddle. And just a few minutes, Tom Somerville will be in the studio with his father, Peter, accompanying him. And Tom will be playing the fiddle for us. But we've got a little bit of swing now from a band from England, actually, called the Toy Hearts. They come from the Midlands, around the Birmingham area. Now they've moved to Austin, Texas, which is probably, in many respects, a better place for them. They are called the Toy Hearts. They're two sisters and their dad and one or two others. So this is Girl That You Can't Fool. It's a song that they wrote.

And that was the Toy Hearts, and from UK, and Girl That You Can't Fool from their album When I Cut Loose. Okay, well, it's time to introduce Tom Somerville, and he's going to play a tune for us straight away. His father, Peter, is accompanying him on guitar. Tom is on the fiddle. So, Tom, off you go.

0: Well, that was fantastic. Tom, what was that?
1: That was a tune called Sally Ann, which comes from, I suppose, from the Round Peak region.
0: Which is?
1: It's in North Carolina, and probably the most famous old-time fiddler, or one of them, comes from there. That's Tommy Jarrell, and I love his playing. Any Tommy Jarrell fans out there will agree, he's a great player.
0: I'm sure there are plenty of Tommy Jarrell fans out here. And so that was a Tommy Jarrell song, was it? Was a tune? That was that one you learned from a recording of Tommy?
1: Well, I don't really know, because I'll learn it in one place and then I'll hear the recording and I'll be influenced by that. I learned that from my fiddle teacher, Kat Mir. Learned a lot of good tunes from her.
0: And, well, first of all, before we go on, talk more about tunes, and I want to talk more about the tunes, tell us about your fiddle. There's a story behind this fiddle, isn't there?
1: There is. Well, Dad here, Peter.
0: Yes, Peter.
2: Hi there.
1: he bought this fiddle
2: in the early 80s.
1: Back in the day.
0: Yeah.
1: Sometime before my time.
0: Before you were born. Way before you were born.
1: Way before. And we just rediscovered it recently and we looked at it and we realised, wait, the action's really high, the strings are really far off the bridge, what's going on with this fiddle? Then we had the realisation, the neck is falling off. So we got it bolted back on and now we call this fiddle Brokeback to honour that little story.
0: It was a film, wasn't it? Brokeback Mountain was a film.
3: Yep.
0: A message has just come through to say you sound fantastic. Says Tom sounds fantastic.
1: That's very nice.
0: That's
1: Thank
0: terrific.
1: You.
0: The SMS is 0400 031 067, and it's great when listeners do send through messages like that, because these musicians are just I'm the only audience they can see. Okay, Tom. So while we're talking about, tell us a bit more about some of your other influences, the other fiddle players that have written tunes that have influenced you.
1: I've been really influenced by a lot of people who are just around in the Melbourne old time music scene. So I already mentioned Kat Mir, she was my fiddle teacher. I attend a lot of sessions around. You know, it's all well and good to play by yourself, but it really gets to the next level when you go to a session. And there's a lot of great players there. Members of the Double Doll String Band.
0: Yes.
1: A lot of people who attend those sessions.
2: What about Swan and Noah people too?
1: Yes.
0: Well, yes, you had a wonderful trip with the family to Swan and Noah Old Time Gathering in North Carolina. What a treat that would have been. And, well, tell us what happened there.
1: Well, we met Erin Marshall, who came over here. She's, I suppose, a coordinator of that camp. And she said, you should really go for this scholarship, the youth scholarship. And I did, and I got that scholarship, luckily.
2: Saved his mum and dad quite a bit of money there.
1: So we went over there and I learnt a lot of good tunes, played a lot, till, you know, 1 a.m. every day for a week, which was great. Although I did become a bit non-verbal by the end.
2: Yes, he didn't speak. He just, I'm not going to bed till it finishes every night. And then may as well say who you had classes with might be of interest.
1: So I took 3 workshops from Tessa McCoy, AJ Shrubus and Chance McCoy. And the last one, he taught a lot of tunes in calico tuning, which is my favourite tuning.
0: What's that?
1: A-E-A C-sharp.
0: Okay.
1: So that rings very nicely. And one of my favourite things about that was he talked a lot. He told a lot of stories about these fiddlers that he was teaching tunes from and sort of talked to, because he's from West Virginia, so he talked a lot about the local history, that sort of sent me down a bit of a rabbit hole, so I've been really interested in the history from the sort of Appalachian region and the history of the fiddle players and the tunes that they play.
0: That's nearly endless.
2: It is. You know who Chance McCoy is? He was in the Old Crow.
0: Yes.
2: And he is a real McCoy, it turns out. And they used to feud with the Hatfields, I think.
0: Oh.
2: So he's quite funny.
0: That is funny. So, yeah, they hang on to history a little bit, in the USA. You know, the North and the South, there's still a bit of contention there. Anyway, let's not talk about that. But Tom, let's not get involved with that. So Tom, I mean, you've grown up obviously in a very prominent musical family, and the Burning Bridges being the band that you've been playing with for a long time. But when did you first start playing an instrument, and what was it?
1: I started on guitar at around, I was in grade two at the age of eight, and the guitar teacher at my school was Kat Canteri, and she taught me a lot of stuff, a lot of finger picking, like Mississippi John Hurt finger picking, and I also learned to play alternating bass chords, which I started playing in the band, and I think a lot of people thought it was funny to see, you know, a seven-year-old playing chords on guitar in this band. So that was sort of how I got started on guitar.
0: And then you went on to mandolin.
1: I did. I learned mandolin from Tom Kendall, and I learned a lot of old-time tunes, including ones with funny names such as Yellow Barber and Shove the Pig's Foot a Little Closer to the Fire.
0: We love those funny names. Okay, so let's hear you play again, and then we'll talk a little bit more about what you've been doing. So what would you like to play now?
1: Is Shaking Down the Acorns, which is another one I learnt from Tom Kendall.
0: Okay.

0: That was lovely. Shaking Down the Acorns, played by Tom Somerville in the studio here on Southern Style, accompanied by his dad, Peter Somerville. Peter, you're being knocked off your perch a bit here.
1: It's fine. I am the past. Tom's the future.
0: Yes.
1: And present.
0: Yes, and present.
1: Still going.
0: Yeah. Playing with the family band from a young age, you were surrounded by music. It's a classic story, really, isn't it? And it doesn't happen that much in this country.
2: It's really instilled into me, I would say. Performance has been something I've done a lot, so I don't get nervous very easily, which is, I suppose, a blessing and a curse, because when there's something I should be nervous about, I'm not, which is a problem. But yeah, it's been a very, I would say, probably a unique experience, or almost unique, playing in the band from such a young age.
0: How do you feel playing on your own? Would you be happy doing solo gigs at this stage?

0: I'm not entirely sure. I would say I play social music. I like to play with other people, but sometimes, like at school, I've done one or two things by myself, and I think I'm okay with that, although maybe it wouldn't be my first choice of the performance I'd like to do.
1: It's more of a social thing, isn't it? It's more of a, yeah,

0: Do you say it was interesting? What was interesting?
1: It's a different sort of perspective to be there and sort of to have people dancing to your music. That's a good feeling.
0: Yeah. Yeah, musicians do always say that. If someone gets up at a gig and dances, they know that they're playing music that people are really enjoying.
1: 100%.
0: Yeah, great. Play another one now and then we'll talk again.
1: Fine Times at Our House. This is one I learned from Katmir.
0: And for someone who's just tuned in, this is Southern Style on PBS with Jan Dale. And in the studio here is Tom Somerville. And he's playing the fiddle and accompanied by his dad on guitar, Peter.

0: And the name of that one again?
1: Fine Times at Our House.
0: And where did that come from?
1: That comes... I learned that from Katmere, but that originally comes from the West Virginia fiddle player Eden Hammonds.
0: Oh, yes.
1: Who sounds like he was a character.
0: Yes, I've got a recording or two of Eden. Do you find with these old tunes, is it more than just the tune? Is it the history that interests you?
1: I do find the history quite interesting. Like, there's certain tunes that came from maybe an African-American origin or certain tunes that come from a Celtic origin. And it's interesting to think how all that's blended in the Appalachian region.
0: And those old fiddle players that were quite isolated in that area, and these tunes haven't changed much, I think, over probably maybe up to a couple of hundred years, some of them.
1: Yeah, there's a lot of tunes that exist there that maybe used to be played in other places, but they've died out everywhere except the Appalachian Mountains.
0: Yes, some Celtic origin. And I love the names, as you mentioned too. They're often just about rather ordinary things, just, you know, bringing in the hay or something like that.
1: Certainly.
0: They're writing tunes about whatever they're doing on their farms. So do you write tunes? I think you do, don't you?
1: I've written a couple of tunes, in fact.
0: Is that a goal, to write more? Are you interested in that?
1: I suppose I don't really sit down and think I'm going to write a tune. I just, if I start playing and a new tune comes out, I'll roll with it.
0: It just kind of happens.
1: Exactly.
0: And I think, how many tunes do you know? Do you know how many tunes you know? I think it's hundreds, isn't it?
1: A few hundred, but I can't remember all of them.

0: Well, that's a bit of a worry.
1: I think so.
2: He's going to try and learn. Slow down, aren't you?
1: I want to slow down so I can sort of ruminate on the tunes I already know.
0: Instead of just rushing through them all.
1: Exactly.
0: Do you do a little bit of improvisation yourself on any of these tunes? Or do you try and play them exactly as they were played by those old masters?
1: It depends. I would say it's not always intentional, but they just develop over time as I play them again and again. And a lot of the improvisation doesn't come from the melody, rather it comes from the sort of rhythmical aspect in terms of the bowing, which you can sort of change a lot and add different rhythms.
0: Tell us a little bit about the bowing. And of course, people can't see, which makes it a bit hard, but there's things like long bow, which I presume is drawing your fiddle, drawing your bow right across.
1: Yeah.
0: Is that right?
1: That? There's a lot of different bowing styles that I've become aware of maybe more recently. Like there's the round peak bowing style, which can be quite syncopated. And then there's other older styles from maybe Kentucky, there's a few that are very rhythmical and have longer bows but a very strong offbeat accentuated.
0: Can you give an example?
1: Sure.
2: There's a lot of droning here and there too.
1: And there's droning everywhere.
0: What about the double stops and things like that? Yeah.
1: Double stops, I find, they're a bit of a spontaneous thing sometimes. It's just where my fingers happen to be.
0: They just pop out.
1: Yeah.
0: Okay, what are you going to demonstrate? What style or what bowing are you going to demonstrate?
2: I'm trying to think of that going the same direction, getting that swooping in. What's that?
1: There's a bow rock that a lot of
2: bow
1: people
2: rock,
1: do.
2: Yeah.
0: Incidentally, there's some nice messages coming in. It's lovely to hear Tom on the radio today. Someone said, it's from Rinnie and Tails, for the fellow to play and speak so confidently at this young age bodes well for the long and successful future as a performer. So that's
1: thank you.
0: Lovely. Someone else, since you've got fiddlers there, can left-handers play the fiddle, someone asks.
1: You can. Absolutely. There's some people who play left-handed fiddles where everything's sort of swapped around and you hold it on the other side, but you can certainly play the same setup of a fiddle just with your hands, because it is a two-handed instrument, one hand holding the bow and one hand
0: holding
2: the I'll have to get a word
0: notes.
2: In here. I can't fiddle like Tom, but I can. I've been trying to fiddle for a long time and I am left-handed. But I play everything right-handed.
0: Oh, so, I didn't know that.
2: You know, that's one option. You don't have to swap it round if you're left-handed.
0: Yeah, so that's Peter Somerville talking there. There's quite a lot of messages coming in. Lovely. Just wondering, since you've got fiddlers. Okay, so, wow, 16, big future. Good interview with Tom. Nice to hear him talk. That's from John Boothroyd. He says it's nice to hear you talk because you don't do that much on stage.
1: This is true. I'm trying to talk more.
2: We're working on him.
1: We're working on it.
0: Well, I suppose you're really there to play, aren't you? But it's nice to you were going to demonstrate. So go ahead and do that.
2: What do you got?
1: How about Black-Eyed Susie?
0: Yeah, were you going to demonstrate a bowing technique first?
2: Oh, all right. Do you want to just talk about what the bowing? Just do a little.
0: Do a little bit.
2: And then play a bit of the tune if you
1: want. Yeah. Well, this is a bowing technique which I've been trying to work out. There's a few players who demonstrate it very strongly, such as Luther Strong, aptly named, and Bill Stepp. They're both from a specific region of Kentucky, and they've got this really strong bowing style.
2: What is it? I'm fascinated.
1: It involves you jump up very quickly.

0: That was a fine example. There are really different fiddle tunes or different styles of playing from different little areas all over America, aren't there?
1: Certainly.
0: So what else would you like to play now?
1: How about Cold Frosty Morning? And this is a tune
0: that's appropriate.
1: I would say I've practically learnt this through the oral tradition, because I don't really know where I learnt it, but it originally probably came from Henry Reed.
2: Probably heard me trying to play it on the banjo around the house a lot.
1: I think so.
2: And the comment about chords, which there's very few chords in old time sometimes, so the old time guys will just do two chords for this tune. I might just branch out and do the bluegrass chords, which are a bit tacky at sometimes. They've got a lot more. Sometimes they'll do a different chord. So if you hear inconsistency, I'll just say that's the bluegrass way of doing it.
0: They are quite different. Okay.

0: So what was that one, Tom?
1: That was Cold Frosty Morning.
0: That's right, yeah.
2: That's probably got more Celtic.
0: Oh, just a sec, Peter. There you go. I've just had your mic off
3: there. Yeah, cut me off, that's fine. It's all about Tom. Do you reckon that had a Celtic history to it, that one? Or?
1: I have no idea, but it would not surprise me.
3: Mm. Okay.
0: I wonder how many of these tunes there are. There must be thousands and thousands.
1: There would be.
0: So, and you've learned about 300. You've got a long way to go.
1: A lot of them are very similar too, which makes it more confusing.
0: Yes. I could imagine you starting off on something and then ending up on something else. Yeah. Then you just have to claim it as yours, your
1: exactly.
0: tune. And the scholarship, the youth scholarship that you won when you were in Swannanoa, Old Time Gathering in North Carolina, was that a scholarship to the festival, or was it? Did it have what was
3: the tuition was paid for
0: at the festival? Yeah,
3: meals,
0: okay.
3: accommodation, tuition was all paid for for the scholarship. So,
0: and of course, the honour of winning.
3: Yeah,
0: it was fantastic.
3: It was a few.
1: There would
3: it?
1: Have been six, I think.
3: Yeah. Mm.
0: And you've come, you know, from another country, and you weren't brought up with that music around you, not really, except in your family. But
3: there was mainly Americans there, weren't there? A couple of other Australians.
1: There was Australians, and there was some people from, I have no idea, maybe from France or something.
3: Another highlight was playing at the Old Time Jam at Asheville before we got to the festival.
1: It was about five hours.
3: 5 hours straight we played. There were three different groups, and we just, Tom and I just thought, well, we're only here once possibly, so we just stayed. It was fantastic, great players.
1: It was great.
0: What do you hope for the future, Tom?
1: I'm not entirely sure. I just hope that I'm able to keep

0: playing and play with different people and keep developing my style. And I don't hope to make a career out of it because, you know, that's about one in a million.
1: Well, especially
0: I don't think you need to when you can just play anyway.
1: Possibly trying to make a career out of it might spoil it because you.
0: I would say so.
2: We've been pretty negative about pursuing music as a career. In fact, he wasn't going to do music at school, but then turned out. Well, he was learning violin, you know, which is great for technique. But then came to year 11 and thought, oh, there's room for that subject. So
0: he's, for classroom you're music, enjoying music, where I'm learning a lot of theory and thinking more critically about music.
1: It's probably quite good to learn all that theory and to read music. Most of those older musicians wouldn't have, of course.
2: Hey, can I give a shout out for Greg O'Leary, who
0: who's
2: not well. He's in a nursing home now, but he's a great fiddle player. And he gave Tom his violin, and he's been a great mentor for me over the years, and Tom as well. We go and visit him sometimes, and he'll say, "Well, you got to work on that bit, Tom, and stuff." Gives some critical feedback, which Tom takes on board.
0: It's good to have critical feedback.
1: It's definitely
0: in a world where everyone's just saying, "Oh, good job."
1: Yeah, you know,
0: it's good for someone.
1: Oh,
0: to actually
1: and good for such
0: like,
1: a young.
0: What can I do better?
2: Yeah.
1: Yeah. Well, big hello to Greg.
2: Yeah.
1: And the messages that have come in are just so positive. Peter, you must be quite proud and thrilled that your son is actually interested in music and doing so well.
2: It's great.
1: Because quite often having your parents. As musicians can turn you right off and you just don't want anything to do with it.
2: No, he's an obedient lad. I mean, most days...
1: Really? That's boring.
2: Highlight of my day is, very often, most mornings I'll play some guitar or maybe banjo and Tom practices tunes. It's just fantastic.
0: Just 10 minutes a day, it's a great way to start the morning or to finish off the evening.
2: An early anecdote of when Fran was actually in labour with Tom... we were watching a special on a blindfold test of which is the best sounding violin. It was comparing a Stradivarius to some modern violins. So Tom was, as he was being born, that was in the background.
0: I think she might have shouted at you to turn it off.
2: Yes, turn it off now.
1: But so from the cradle to the grave, that's going to be your story, Tom. You're retuning. Okay. I'm interested to know, do you eventually hope to teach yourself?
0: I would like to. I've sometimes teach someone a tune or something. I would like to be a part of, passing down the tradition.
1: You're
0: even
1: right.
0: Though YouTube can do that just as well, people might say, I can just learn everything off YouTube. Well, you can't.
1: No, of course. YouTube can't say, just a minute, you did that wrong.
0: Exactly.
2: Mark Pottinger, the other presenter, he's asked Tom to do the fiddle workshop at Yarra Junction next year.
1: Oh, that's
2: so
1: wonderful.
2: That'll be great.
0: One of the fiddle workshops, I think.
2: Yeah,
1: yes.
2: One of them. Yep.
1: Well, congratulations.
0: So that's going to be fun.
1: It is interesting when a 16-year-old fiddle player is teaching, already teaching. That's
0: I do
1: just...
0: feel a bit guilty when there's someone older than me and I'm like,
2: everyone.
0: and I'm like showing them how to do something. It feels a bit wrong, but that's okay.
1: No, I don't think you need to feel like that. They might be older than you, but you might have more knowledge of that particular thing than they do. That's all, yeah. Okay, now I think it's time to play some more. You were going to change keys there, were you? Retuning?
2: What are you going to play, Tom?
0: Let's play... One of the favourites at the Gummo Jam, Jeff Sturgeon, also known as Jeff the Surgeon.

0: That was quite short. What was, just tell us again what that was.
1: Jeff Sturgeon, who was a real guy, apparently.
0: And where did you, who originally recorded that, do you know? Is that?
1: It was John Salyer.
0: Ah, where was he from?
1: He's also from Kentucky. I've gone down the Kentucky rabbit hole recently. He famously refused to make any commercial recordings because he could make more money than from farming than from making recordings.
0: You'd think he might have found a little spare time.
1: Yeah.
0: Okay. You've got a gig coming up, I think.
2: Oh, yeah,
0: Oops, hang on, Peter. I'm turning your mic on and off. There we go.
2: I understand. it's the Saturday, August the 16th, 5 p.m. till 7:30 at the famous Lomond Hotel.
0: And who is it? Is it the Burning Bridges?
2: It's the Burning Bridges, the deluxe Burning Bridges, I should say. We've got Justin Vilches, who people are probably familiar with.
0: Yes, people
2: these days. He's been great to play with. And we've got...
0: great mandolin player.
2: Yeah, and we've got the lovely Maxine Stuckliffe on double bass, so looking forward to that one.
0: Fantastic. Okay, now we haven't got a lot of time left, so I think we should use it up with you playing.
2: What you got,
0: Tom? And once again, if anyone's just tuned in the studio here, we've got Tom Somerville on the fiddle there, and his father Peter Somerville accompanying him on guitar. And Tom is playing some fine old time tunes.
1: Here's a tune called Helen Scissors.

0: Well, that's a very interesting name, Helen Scissors. I wonder what's behind that.
1: It's unknown. It could refer to maybe there's some sort of sheath that people hold their scissors in that's called hell. Oh. Or it could have been a piece of rough terrain in somewhere in Kentucky, or a million other explanations.
0: Somebody running amok. Oops, hang on. There you go.
2: I just wanted to quickly mention Tom and I are doing some recording with Craig Woodward, so hopefully Jam will get you a recording of that

0: at some point this year.
1: Fantastic. Looking forward to that. I just wanted to mention and to thank someone, an anonymous actually, has joined up as a junior member to PBS and probably inspired by hearing, well, Tom is older than junior, of course, but nevertheless, it's possibly inspired by hearing a young person and also given a kind donation. So thank you very much for that. Anonymous from Northcote. I think I wanted to thank you, Peter, in particular, for joining up the family and supporting this show over so many years, joining up the band and joining up your Banjo Academy. And,
0: Well, thanks to you for supporting us and playing the music and mentioning for anybody who wants to learn banjo out there, please give me a call. Claw, hammer and three-finger style. So,
1: Peter Somerville Banjo Academy. And it won't be long before we will be doing a bit of a call-out for fiddle lessons. Okay, Tom, one more to go out with. Tell us what that is.
2: What have we got? This will be Hog-Eyed Man.
1: Oh, yes, lovely.

0: Fantastic. Thanks very much, Tom and Peter Somerville. Tom Somerville on the fiddle there, playing beautifully.
1: Thanks for having us.
0: Of the 300 tunes that he knows. No, it's been a pleasure to have you, and thanks for all. Someone said here, so good, what a legend. So you're a legend already, which is that's lovely. Everybody's really enjoyed you, Tom. So
1: that's great.
0: Good luck, and I know you'll do well.
1: Thanks, Jan.
0: Thanks for coming.
1: Thanks, Jan.
0: Okay, let's go on with something quite different. It's a band, bluegrass band called Della May.

0: That was Lee Larson. Sun's Gonna Shine in My Back Door Someday, from her album Long Journey. Before that, Delta Rain. This was a whole bracket of women. Delta Rain with Columbus Stockade Blues. Lead vocals were Benta Murphy. And their album, Calm Before the Storm. And we started with Della May Sleep, which is an all-female band, and they had guests Alison Brown and Molly Tuttle. And the song was Sleep With One Eye Open, and it comes from The Butcher Shop, which is an EP. Okay, there's a message, nice message from Melanie at text number ends in 919. It's just acknowledge that we've got your message from the University of Melbourne about the class designing a community radio station. Could you perhaps send in an email to the station about that? Because that sounds like a great idea. Thank you. Right, now it's all going here. We'll just have a message and I'll be right back.
1: The Drunken Poet is Melbourne's most authentic Irish pub, with tribute Tuesdays, Irish music sessions, open mic nights, and live original music 6 days a week. Across from the Queen Vic Market, The Poet is proud to present Scott Hamilton plays the songs of Townes Van Zandt, Susie So Blue, Matt Dwyer, Peter Baylor and Nick Hayward play the songs of Willie Nelson, Sam Price Trio, and Shackleton. The Drunken Poet, proud PBS sponsor.

0: Hello, I'm Paddy Harrison. If you've been searching for the lost islands of illusion, then please join me for a musical expedition to the ports of paradise. As we traverse the seven seas, Ports of Paradise will guide you from the forgotten realms of mid-century exotica to the musical optimism of post-war America. Together, we shall explore the sophisticated sounds of jungle jazz, tribal percussion, Latin rhythms, early calypso, cocktail lounge, space-age symphonies, stereophonic showpieces, and tropical island swing. 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
1: Okay, so I'd just like to take a moment to thank Southern Stars performer patrons. Thanks so much to Craig Hannaford, Double Doll String Band, Emmy Ryan, Hammond, John from Stetson Family, Justinville Chairs, O Gibson, Peter Somerville, Peter Somerville Banjo Academy and the Burning Bridges, the Johnny Can't Dance Cajun Band, the Weathered Heads, Zaki, the Zydeco Kitten. Thank you so much. And also to our personal patrons, Craig and Linda Sampson, Geddy the Brown Hound from the Pound, Ken and Valerie Johnson, Luke Doyle, Rinnie and Towers Blackadder, Silver the Hillbilly Pony and Walter Vallis. Thanks very much for your extra support of PBS and this show, in particular Southern Style. And thanks from Tony in Fairfield, who says, why is he suddenly thinking of Sunshine Harvester? Okay, well, this is something a little bit different. It's not strictly bluegrass or old time, but it is from a person, well, from Karina Rose Logston Stevens, who performs with High Fidelity and was on this show and in this country just last year. And she has put an album out under her name, Rinaco. It's spelt Rinaco. That's a childhood nickname that she had. So she's got a solo album. And I'm going to play one of those. She's written all of the songs. It's really quite beautiful. But as I said, it's not quite bluegrass or old time. But I'm going to play one for you to give you an idea of how lovely her work is.

Well, that was delightful, wasn't it? That's Rinako, and from her album Little Songs, we heard Enough of This Way. And Rinako is actually Karina Rose Logsdon Stevens. And the album Little Songs, and it's available on Rebel Records. Well, it's time for the gospel bracket here on Southern Style. And we're starting with a couple of musicians from New Brunswick in Canada. In fact, the whole of the gospel bracket is from Canadian musicians. So this is Laurie and Paulette Chavary.

And that was a group called Black's Mountain. They are actually two pairs of sisters. and each of their fathers. Yes, from Canada. And we had a medley there with Leaning and then Just a Little Talk. And that comes from their album Bear and the Souls, S-O-L-E-S. Before them, Hungry Hill, also from Canada, What Would You Give in Exchange for Your Soul, from their self-titled album. And we started with Laurie and Paulette Chavary from New Brunswick, and Heaven Above and their album Trading Hearts. And all of this is on the website if you'd like to check on the playlist afterwards, or even while I'm, some people do while I'm actually broadcasting the show, and there could be some changes along the way, and I'll just fix those up when I get home. But staying true to it at the moment. So just check the PBS website, pbsfm.org.au, and the show is Southern Style. So now, we missed our Captain Matchbox Whoopee band last week, but I thought I'd not play it every week, make the whole thing last a little bit longer, but it's back this week, and with a song called Your Feet's Too Big.

player. Can't believe he's only 16. So we're going to have some old-timey music now, and this is the Quinton Hollow String Band from the album The Dulcimer Collection.

Well, old Tommy Brackett there. That was the Foghorn String Band and Horseshoe Bend and their album Outshine the Sun. And before them, the wonderful Critton Hollow String Band, and they sang Wooden Nickel from their compilation album, the Dulcimer Collection. Both those bands are from the States. But right now I've got a local musician, not another one in the studio, but a banjo player and singer, Maggie Carty. She's of Irish, born in Ireland. She's from Ireland, but now lives in Melbourne. And again, it's not quite right for this show, but it's such a beautiful recording. I thought I'd play you one track from that, and it's What Will We Do?

And that was Maggie Carty from Melbourne Now, and What Will We Do from her album Ebb and Flow. She wrote songs and she plays the banjo and other instruments too. Well, now it's time for some Cajun. This is Steve Riley and the Mamu Playboys. It's called Pine Point and it's from his album, The Best, it's from a best of album actually, so let's try again.

Steve Riley and the Mamou Playboys, and Pine Point from his best of two-disc set. And as Sunbright Spark said, Steve Riley being an accordion playing player, I had a message from someone saying that didn't go accordion to plan because I had a false start there. But we got there in the end. Okay, so I'd like to just take a moment now to thank our business patron, K9 Nose Fun, and our friends for a decade, Bruce Sainsbury, Dolly the Bull Terrier, John Forrester, John Keep, Leon Berger, Mark Dunn, Porter the Dog, Tony B, Tony Earl. Thank you so much.

all of you and our business patrons for supporting this show and PBS, and our two friends for life, not to be forgotten, Bruce Novak and Ian Alexander. Thank you so much. 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Well, we're going... got a little bit of time left, not a lot, before Tom comes on with Jumpin' the Blues. I think he might have a band setting up, I'm not sure. But we're going right back to 1953 now for the Stanley Brothers and the Clinch Mountain Boys.

And that was the High Street Drifters, which, since that was recorded, have split up. Two people have left the band, half the band, that is May and Gage, but I believe they are reforming, Daniel and Justin. Daniel Watkins and Justin Vilches are going to be reforming the band. So that's good. Let you know as soon as I know. Okay, so that's about it for me. Do stay tuned for Tom C and Eddie's Jump in the Blues. I think there's something going on in there. It looks interesting. Just a couple of things to tell you. On Friday, July the 18th, Nick Charles will be at Kelly's Bar and Kitchen in Olinda at 7 p.m. And also on Friday, Craig Woodward solo show at the Ragtime Tavern in Preston. That sounds good. That's between 6 and 7.30. And on Saturday the 19th of July, Nick Charles will be at the Door Cafe in Finesford, Geelong. And on July the 26th to 27th, it's the Winter Blues Festival at Echuca. And on August the 16th, the Burning Bridges, and you heard two of them before, Tom principally,

playing fiddle on this show. They'll be at the Lomond Hotel between 5 and 7.30. And so that's it for me. Do, as I said, stay tuned for Tom C. and Edie's and Jumpin' the Blues coming up next. So keep it locked on PBS. And thanks for all those lovely messages. And we're going out with an old-time band called Man Alive. And the song or the tune is 5 Days in Bowling Green. And I'll be back next week with another Southern Style. And don't forget, you can re-listen to the show and all past shows for about 6 months on the PBS website. That'll be available probably later today, and the playlist will be there as well. So here's Man Alive. Bye for now. See you next week.

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1: 1 till 3.
0: Jumping the Blues.
1: PBS.
0: Well, that was awesome.

Yes, good afternoon and welcome to Jump on the Blues. Tom Sinides with you, taking you through to 3 o'clock with a mixed bag of blues and R&B on this sort of very winter day in Melbourne town. A bit of rain around, it's very overcast and probably good day to stay inside next to the fire and or the heater. And listen to PBS. Pour yourself a nice warm cup of tea. Hey, thanks to Jan. What a great show. And that was a pre-recorded show. Jan wasn't in today. And I'm pretty sure she'll be back next week. But thanks for all the wonderful text messages to Jan. I'm sure they'll be forwarded to her. Okay, today's show, I've got heaps for you. I've got stacks and stacks of blues and R&B. Special show today, I've got Matt Dwyer coming in a little bit later, and he's going to tell us about what he's been up to and some gigs, and I think he's going to bring his guitar, and we might get him to play a couple of tunes. And I've got a gig guide, so if you want to get on the gig guide, jump on board, you can message me at 0400031067 if it's related to this program. Happy to read out. Got it. And yes, a gig guide later on in the program. We're going to kick off with a couple of tracks from guitarist, singer from the 50s, Roy Gaines. And man, he put out some fantastic stuff. Going to go to, this is a thing called Nightbeat, and then we're going to go to one called Black Gal. This is Roy Gaines.

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1: Oh, wow. Hey, some very early blues there for you. It's Casey Bill. Casey Bill Walden from mid-30s, around about there. Somebody changed the lock on my door, and I think he had Black Bob on piano there. Bill Settles on bass. Yeah, fantastic stuff. And before that, Kokomo Arnold, singer, guitar player with How Long Blues. And at the top there, a couple by Roy Gaines, we played Black Owl and Nightbeat. And you're listening to Jump the Blues right here on PBS FM. And we've got a couple of messages have rolled in. Tez, digging it. He's looking forward to the show. Good on you, Tez. And thanks to 848 and Tony Martin. Good on you, Tony. He's down at the Elwood Blues Club every Sunday. And they're doing good stuff down there, I hear. Good on you, Tony. Let's have a listen. Look, just a reminder, I've got Matt Dwyer hasn't turned up yet, but he's on his way, I'm led to believe, and hopefully we get him in here shortly. We'll have a chat, and I think he's going to bring his guitar in too. We might get him to do a couple of tunes. I didn't say at the top of the show, but if you hang around about 9:30 when we do our B3 Blues and Groove segment, I have got a killer Hammond organ trio out of Scandinavia. They're out of Finland. And if you just hang around for that, if you can't hang around for anything else. But I've got some great sounds for you coming up on our B3 Blues and Groove segment. All right. This is the Rudy Martin Trio from recording in Chicago in 1947 with Dinah Washington on vocals. I think early in the morning.

All right, let's back announce those things. I'm just chatting with Matt Dwyer. He's in the studio with us, and we're gonna in a few more tracks, play a few more tracks, then we're going to talk to Matt. But let's go back a bit, eh? We just played Ella Thomas with the Johnny Hartsman Band, a thing called Understanding from a really, really knockout

with Thornetta Davis and a great version of Good Rockin' Daddy. And that's a really nice release. It also features Darcell Wilson, and the name of the CD is A Love Makes a Woman. And let's see, before that, Jamie Wood and the Roadhouse Rockets from their release Flying High, and that's the opening track we played there, and some fantastic chromatic harp there too by Johnny Rover, and it's a fine release. And right at the top we had what did we play? We played the Rudy Martin Trio with Diana Washington from Chicago, from 1947, early in the morning. We're going to move into our B3 Blues and Groove segment, and then we're going to speak to Matt Dwyer. So, and I've got a killer for you. This is a knockout. This little band, I'm not too sure. I think they go under the title of Soul and Roll Jubilee, but that's the title of the CD. It's Joe Buddy. Now, Joe Buddy, he's sensational guitar player. He's been around for a long, long time in Finland, Europe. A roots music guitar player. He's teamed up with Sami Nieminen on the Hammond organ and Down Home King 3 on drums, and they just put out a fantastic sound. We're going to take two tracks. Driftin' at Midnight I've got lined up for you, and we're also going to hear Preachin' High. This is Joe Buddy. And Joe Buddy, if you want to track him down, pardon me, he's got about 15 albums out. He's and they're worth listening to. Let's have a listen to

0: couple of tracks from Joe Buddy and his little trio there, from a release, Soul and Roll Jubilee. They're out of Finland, and they put this little Hammond Orgo trio out on Ram Bam Records back in 2021, and I hope you was digging those sounds. I reckon they're fantastic. And there's a whole mixture of stuff that goes on there, and you get Joe Buddy singing as well, and it's all pretty good. We played Driftin' at Midnight, and we also played the last track there, Preachin' High. I've got Matt Dwyer in the studio, and before we actually go to Matt, let's have a listen to Matt's first release. Came out about 20 years ago.
1: You're making me feel old, Tommy.
0: Who Loves You? Let's take the title track.

0: That's Matt Dwyer with Who Loves Ya, and that's the title of his release that he put out, the first release he put out way back in 2006. And I'm happy to say, joining me in the studio, I have Matt Dwyer. Matt, thanks for coming in.
1: My pleasure, Tom. Thanks for inviting me.
0: Yes, and thanks again for helping out during the Radio Fest. That was a lot of fun.
1: Always.
0: And I think we did okay. And look, just before we chat, I

0: Just want to, I was going to acknowledge it earlier, but thanks to Brett out there, and I think you might be right, Brett, but Matt might want to put more on that. We played a track earlier, somebody changed the lock on my door, and I think it was KC Bill, but who knows, it probably goes back further. That who's the original, I don't know. When you're talking about blues songs, it's a minefield.
1: It really is.
0: Yeah.
1: Yeah. It's you'd know better than me.
0: Okay. Matt, now you've been gigging. You've done a few gigs around town.
1: Always trying to.
0: Yeah?
1: Yeah.
0: And you've got a special one coming up Friday night.
1: Friday night at the Railway Hotel on Nicholson Street in Fitzroy, North Fitzroy, upstairs in the ballroom.
0: Which I haven't gone to yet, but I'm going to come along Friday night and have a look and see you.
1: It's a great room. It's they've had it closed for since the pub opened. Mm-hmm. I didn't even know it was there, and I went to see the Pearly Shells one time, and it was upstairs at the ballroom. Yes. And it's this beautiful 1950s style bar. They haven't changed it. It's like a time machine.
0: Yeah,
1: it's a great room. I'm really looking forward to it.
0: Yeah, Steve Purcell was telling me about it. Mm. Which is good. It's good we have these sort of rooms for the live music, you know, around Melbourne. It's nice to have something like that.
1: Yeah, yet another hidden gem.
0: Another hidden gem.
1: Yeah.
0: Now, what else have you been up to, Matt? I think you're alluding to a few recordings you're working on, acoustic stuff with Dave Allardyce, is that right?
1: He's got his hands on the faders at his new studio, Sunny Doveton Studio in North Melbourne.
0: Yep.
1: And I wanted to make an acoustic old-timey record, and I did some recordings years ago. It was just guitar and vocal, mm-hmm. and it was just, I don't know, I just felt a bit naked, and I wanted to make an album with an acoustic band. So I'm playing guitar and steel guitar and mandolin and banjo. And with Mike Miller on double bass and Steve Morrison on drums, and David Allardyce on piano.
0: Wow,
1: that's right. And Dave Evans on piano accordion.
0: That's good that you've thrown in the piano accordion too. That's going to give it another dimension.
1: That's right. The stomach Steinway.
0: Wow, and you're saying your drummer? That's
1: Steve Morrison.
0: He's been with you a long time, Matt. Huh?
1: Yeah, about 15 years now.
0: Yeah.
1: Yeah, at least.
0: He's part of the furniture with the magnetones.
1: Oh, well, you know, you won't get better.
0: Yeah.
1: That's right. He's everything I've always wanted in a drummer.
0: So where are you with these recordings? You just sort of keep working on them? You're tinkering away and you plan to put out something or, down the track? Is that the plan? Or?
1: Oh, absolutely. Yeah. Dave's a busy guy. Hmm. And, we're doing it, when he has time and, when other guys have time. And instead of just getting a lockout into a studio and just working endlessly, which usually drives me nuts, we just do like an afternoon a week here and there. And, before you know it, we 3 or 4 hours. And that way, when you're in a studio for longer than that, I start to get a bit claustrophobic, and it gets to the point where I just want to get it done and get it out, as opposed to just enjoying the music and caring about it more.
0: Sounds like a really good project, actually, acoustic stuff. I reckon it'd really work well.
1: It's sounding really good.
0: You sent me a little demo, and I've got to say it sounded great.
1: Thanks, mate.
0: Yeah, no. And, other gigs or other things you're doing around town that you've got coming up? Or?
1: Yeah, I've actually, I'm playing at a private function tonight. I'm playing at Ian Hewitson's book launch.
0: Right.
1: Which will be fun. Ian's a great dude. And because I used to play at Big Huey's Diner in South Melbourne, so that's how I met him. And his lovely wife, Ruth.
0: Yep.
1: And it'll be a pleasure.
0: Yeah.
1: It's actually, the last time I played a book launch was in Sydney at Pete Doyle's book launch.
0: Oh.
1: Yeah. Have you read any of his books?
0: No, but My wife has. My wife reads a lot of crime fiction stuff, and yeah, she's. I think she might have a couple at home.
1: High,

0: I think the first one was called Get Rich Quick.
1: Okay.
0: That's right.
1: Yeah.
0: And Pete Doyle, he was a friend of mine for ages, a great guitar player and steel player.
1: Yeah. Writes all about the underbelly in Sydney and all the,
0: That's right.
1: Crime fiction stuff.
0: Yeah.
1: But, I must track, I'll ask Janine when I get home, I might have a read.
0: Billy Glasheen is the hero of the, he's a lurk merchant.
1: Okay.
0: Yeah. Pete's a great writer. You should check him out.
1: I will. And Matt, you've brought your guitar in.
0: I just happened to.
1: And I told people that you'll probably bring it in. And what about you give us a couple of tunes, before we wrap it up, and we might talk about the gig Friday night before you go.
0: Sure.
1: Okay. And you listen to Jump the Blues right here on PBS FM. And I've got Matt Dwyer in the studio, and he's going to do a couple of tunes for us. Take it away, Matt.
0: All right. I'm going to start with a song by the great Sylvester Weaver called Guitar Rag.

0: Oh man, Matt, that's beautiful.
1: Thank you.
0: Tell us a little bit about that guitar. What a sound.
1: Oh, this guitar, it's a reproduction of a 1927 National resonator. It's a tricone.
0: Beautiful sound.
1: And, the day or the night that I brought this home is one of the happiest days.
0: Did you find it locally or up in Sydney? Where did you?
1: Marketplace can be a dangerous place.
0: Okay.
1: That's right. Yeah, the online bazaar.
0: Okay.
1: Yeah.
0: But it's a beautiful looking. I love all that, the engraving on it, on the metal. And, it's just a lovely looking object, you know.
1: It is. It's very Art Deco.
0: It is.
1: Yeah.
0: Yeah, that's the word. It is Art Deco.
1: And strangely enough, this was... we're talking about something, how cool something looks on the radio.
0: That's right. Well, that's all right. People can track it down and have a good look.
1: Sure. I'll put pictures up on my socials. And it was actually the first model that National Guitars ever put out.
0: Oh, that one.
1: That's right. They started with this.
0: This. Oh, wow. Yeah.
1: I would have worked up to something.
0: Oh, that's a killer start.
1: Oh, yeah.
0: Oh, wow.
1: That's right.
0: Hey, you're gonna give us, every time you come in here with your guitar, I always get you to do Blind Willie Johnson. Tell us the story behind Blind Willie Johnson. You did it last time. You might as well tell it again, and how it's racing through the universe, that tune. Maybe let people know about that bit too.
1: Sure.
0: But Blind Willie Johnson, I'll just kick you off. He was a gospel preacher type blues singer, but go on, it's all
1: That's
0: yours.
1: That's right. He

0: was from Houston, Texas, and he was a street performer, and he was actually blinded by his stepmother after she saw him. He saw her with another man, and he grew up, you know, subsequently blinded, and you know, he played guitar incredibly and wrote songs, and he died of pneumonia quite young after a house fire, and his wife tried to take him to the hospital, but they wouldn't take him in. Not because he was black, but because he was blind, which is a tragic story. Mm. And fast forward 50-something years, when NASA sent out the space probe Voyager, it's got recordings of lots of different music and greetings and of salutations and peace in many languages. And one of the pieces of music is Dark Was the Night by Blind Willie Johnson.
1: That's just fantastic, because they also, I think, put Chuck Berry on it, and there's a whole heap of different artists, but picking that one is just sensational.
0: Yeah, there's got to be a story, the story of how that song got onto that record, you know, who at NASA, you know, chose that song. Yeah, because it was such an obscure tune, and so Blind Willie died, you know, poverty and poverty stricken and blind and of pneumonia, and his music has just left the solar system.
1: Exactly. It's rocketing out there.
0: That's right.
1: Sailing away through the universe. But Matt, before we wrap it up and you go into this wonderful track, tell us about Friday night.
0: Friday night, I'll be playing at the Ballroom at the Railway Hotel on Nicholson Street in North Fitzroy. Kicks off at 7. It's free. It's a you can order dinner there. The restaurant at the Railway's fantastic. Great traditional fare, and it's a really great room. I'll be playing with the Magnetones.
1: Yeah,
0: and it goes from 7 till 9.
1: Now, in the Magnetones, you've got your wonderful drummer, and who else is with you?
0: Steve Morrison on drums and Trent McKenzie on double bass.
1: And you stripped it right back.
0: No horns this time.
1: Yeah, okay. Because the Magnetones were, years back, you had the horns.
0: Well, the Magnetones has always been a three-piece.
1: But you added horns through that,
0: With the horn. Well, the horns was the Magnetones.
1: Ah, okay.
0: So it was the Magnetones with a horn section, right. And that was called the Little Big Band.
1: Okay, yeah. But I think I'll catch you. I used to play regularly down at Young and Jackson's.
0: That's right. It all started at Manchester Lane.
1: That's right. I remember going and seeing you there. But I thought you were still with the horn or saxophone player. You were still the Magnetones. But anyway, I'm getting all confused. But anyway, it's all good
0: when
1: music.
0: When you go to so many gigs.
1: I don't go as many as I like to now. But anyway, I'll catch you Friday night.
0: Great. I'll see you
1: there. Thanks for coming in, Matt.
0: Okay, and I'll play Dark Was the Night.
1: I hope you do, and I hope all our listeners can just get closer to the radio. This is absolutely brilliant. Matt Dwyer.

0: Oh, well done, Matt. That's sounding fantastic. And Matt Dwyer there with his wonderful steel guitar. And you can catch Matt Friday night at the Railway Hotel in North Fitzroy, upstairs in the special ballroom there.
1: In the ballroom.
0: Okay, Matt, thanks again for coming in.
1: My pleasure, Tom.

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I love her. I love her. I want her.

Oh, yeah. A couple of Chess Records classics there. We played Reconsider Baby, Lowell Fulson, and we also played Willie Mabon, Got to Have It. And at the top of that bracket, we had Betty's Place by guitarist singer Willie King from a fantastic release, I Am the Blues. And that's one knockout of a release that came out in the year 2000. If you can track that down, highly recommend it. Willie King, I Am the Blues. Hey, big, big thank you to a couple of people here. Connect Bill from Mornington Peninsula in Mount Martha have signed up as a business patron to Swinging Doors. Fantastic. Ernie will be wrapped in that. And a big, big thanks to Brian Willis. Good on you, Brian. He's signed up again to Jump the Blues. Fantastic, from Malvern East. Love your work there. And a few messages. Peter Bulkey, he's one of our patrons and a fantastic bass player around town. He's played with everybody. And the earlier track we played from Matt Dwyer, Who Loves Ya, Peter Bulkey played with Matt on that release, and it sounds mighty good, Pete. And Pete also says that

When we're talking about Sydney, I'll just. It was great to do the album. We were talking about Peter Doyle, and Peter Bolges said when he moved to Sydney in 81, he was in a band called the Juju Men, with Peter Doyle. It's fantastic there. Thanks for that, Pete. And also 109, I should say. Yep, there's a lot of versions of that around. Thank you. And Dingo, got a new Dingo. He's digging the sounds. And also 797. Thanks for that. All right, let's keep the music rolling, eh? I've got a few things. I've got a gig guide coming up shortly, and I want to thank my patrons. But before we go there, this is Mojo Watson.

Well, that's Taj Mahal from his release Dance in the Blues, and a great version of The Hard Way. And let's see, before that, piano player Curly Bridges from his release Keys to the Blues, we played a fantastic version of I Hear You Knocking, the Dave Bartholomew classic. And at the top there of that bracket, we played Mojo Watson, You Know You Don't Want Me. And we'll just play some T-Bone Walker, and I think we might go into a gig guide. I might thank some of our patrons as well. This is one of the T-Bone's classics from his Imperial recordings he made between 1950 and 1954.

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0: Van Zandt, Susie So Blue, Matt Dwyer, Peter Baylor and Nick Hayward play the songs of Willie Nelson, Sam Price Trio and Shackleton. The Drunken Poet, proud PBS sponsor.
1: Yes, and we just heard some wonderful sounds from T-Bone Walker there, Strolling with Bone. And I've got a few people here. I think there was someone's 236 send out a shout out to Alicia. That's her birthday. There you go, Alicia. Happy birthday. I'm going to want to thank these wonderful people, but before I do, just a reminder that coming up at 3 o'clock, Carol, Lady Soul, will be sitting in for Vince. Vince won't be here this week, but I'm pretty sure you'll probably be next week. So, yeah, a lot of fantastic music coming up right through the afternoon, so stay right here on PBS. Okay, let's thank some of... We'll kick off with our performer patrons. A big thank you to Artie Del Rio, Blues Bus, Burnham B3 Trio, Cobra 45s, Dynamic Hypnotics, George Betrumbless, Jeremy Hanley, and Matt Dwyer. Thanks again, Matt. Peter Bulkey, and yes, Pete. And I've got to say too, Pete also messaged in that, he's seen the room at the Rollway Hotel in North Fitzroy upstairs, and he said it's fantastic. Peter Fogarty, Robert Urban and the Evil Eyes, Steve Purcell's Pearly Shells, and just on Steve, he's got a gig coming up with his Hot Five, which we're going to play a little bit shortly, and he'll be in next week to tell us all about the Jumpin' the Blues All-Stars launch happening at the Fitzroy Bowls Club on Sunday the 16th, which should be fantastic. But Steve will come in and we'll play some tracks from that wonderful album, and Steve can tell us how that's all going to run at the Fitzroy Bowls Club. Should be fantastic. Hope you can jot that down and pencil it in for one of your gigs. A big thank you to the Blue Souls, the Groove Tones, the Jackson Combo, and our patrons, Andy Ville, Bernard Reed, Brian Carr, Con Pagonis, Dan Halpin, Dominic Lombardi, Ian Fraser, Jennifer Hampshire, John F. Supple, Kerry Stubbings, Mark Brunning, Michael Lugatatsis, Norm Hudson, Peter Hook, Richard Bladen, Simon Addison, Simon Minahan, Terry McCarthy, Terry Robinson, and the Walters. There also Wildwood Jones. A big thank you to all our patrons. Our business patrons, a big thank you to Colour Tech in Collingwood, Ferguson Stained Glass in Fairfield. Thanks again, Andy, and Tin Jar Roofing in Altona North there. Thanks to our business patrons. Friends for a Decade, Al Baby, Catherine Cosson, Elkie the Hound Dog, our pet there, Jeff Lawson, Grant Nelson, Heinz Ship, Jason Lucerne, Kesty No Guest, Leon Cameron, Peter Lorimer, Ray Powley, Smokey from the Ulysses Club, Yoa Rangers Branch, Susanna Sadler-Mead. Big thanks to all our Friends for a Decade. Friends for Life, Andrew Phillips, Carl DiDiglio, Frank Erms, Hans Strading, Justin Victoria Kennedy, Michael Buist, Michael Lambden, Paul Lamb, Roy Wilkinson, Stuart Hughes, Stuart McLean, and Wayne Housen. Thanks to all our Friends for Life and our Platinum Business Patrons down in Bayswater North, Ethereal Projects. Thank you, guys. Fantastic. Let's, before we go to the gig guide, let's play some Zydeco. This is John Delafos and the Eunice Playboys and a classic version of O Negress.

0: All right. And
1: Madison Buckle.
0: That's John Dellafos and the Eunice Playboys from their release Joe Pete Got Two Women, that came out on Ahuli Records. I think it was originally came out in the 80s, I think it was, and on CD now with extra tracks, which is always makes you spend more money. But fantastic release. And some nice Zydeco there, John Dellafos on vocals and accordion there. Yes, on the button or piano accordion and vocals. Going to go into a gig guide for you. And before we do, on the gig guide, I've got the Pearly Shells Hot Six. They're back at Kindred Studios this Saturday. Let's have a listen to... the Pearly Shells Hot 5 live from Balmain Records, and this is Steve Pacella with I'm Mad With You.

Yes, the Pearly Shells Hot Five there, and I just got caught out there talking with Carol there. She's coming up at 3 o'clock, sitting in for Vince for Soul Time, so yes, should be fantastic. Don't go anywhere, a lot of great music coming up right through the afternoon. And yes, we played I'm Mad With You, the Moon Mulligan classic by Steve Purcell there with the Pearly Shells Hot Five. Fantastic release that they put out on Steve's Belmar Records. And yes, just a reminder, Steve coming in next week and to tell us all about the special gig happening on August the 16th at the Fitzroy Bowls Club. Let's have a listen to this is I've got lined up here Nellie Lutcher with Nat King Cole.

0: anything. I love you, baby, and I hope you feel the same.
1: Yeah, wonderful. Nelly Lutcher with Nat King Cole. 1950 there for you, my love. Hey, you're going to move into this gig guide. Rapidly running out of time here. Let's kick off with tonight at the Loman Hotel. You can catch their acoustic sessions there. Also tonight, Yolanda Ingley, the second trio at The Drunken Poet, putting on great stuff at The Drunken Poet, the opposite the market. Lots of great music happening there. Thursday, tomorrow night, Hook Turn, who came in here last week and played live from Studio 3, and they'll be at Kicking the Bee at Bar 303. Should be fantastic. And that's part of the first Thursday and the last Thursday of the month at Bar 303 for the Kicking the Bee, the Hammond Sessions. And I think Gary's working on doing some more stuff in between. But also tomorrow night, the Railway Gang at the Railway Hotel in North Fitzroy, the Hume Blues Club at the Thornbury Bowls, the Nomads at Driver Lane in the city there, beneath Driver Lane. Also Thursday, Michelle, Nicole and Friends at the Brunswick Green in Sydney Road. Safari Motel with Morgan Close at Driver's Lane in the city there Friday night. Hoodoo Express bar open on Friday night. Matt Dwyer, as we mentioned earlier with Matt when he came in here. The Magnetones at the Railway Hotel in North Fitzroy. Saturday, Blue Mode at the Brunswick Green. Also, as we mentioned earlier, Steve Purcell's Pearly Shell's Hot Six at Kindred Bandroom on Saturday. Keely Hammond Combo with Sammy Owen at Driver's Lane. I think that's with Ben J. Carter. What else have I got for you? Saturday, Billy Card Crash at the Drunken Poet. Miss Scar Tonic at the Union Hotel in Brunswick. Fandango at the Painted Lady in Ballarat on Saturday. The Moonee Valley Drifters at the Railway Hotel on Sunday. Monkey Stick at Bar Open on Sunday. Nick Charles at the Drunken Poet on Sunday. Stingo Blues at the Yorkshire Stingo Hotel, putting on good stuff there. Rod Payne, the Full-Time Lovers, they're at the Rainbow Hotel on Sunday. Sugar Blues at the Woodlands Hotel in Sydney Road on Sunday. The Elwood Blues Club rolls on at the Lyrebird Lounge, and Tony tells me that doing fantastic stuff there, Tony Martin, and it's going gangbusters down there. All good there, that's fantastic. And Jesse Redwing at the Union Hotel in Brunswick. Keely Combo, Liam Keely at the Port Arlington Grand Hotel on Sunday. And don't forget the MBAS Blues Jam at the Flemington Bowls Club on Tuesday. There's another one for you too, I failed to mention. Uptown Jazz Cafe having the 18th birthday special with the Firemen. That's tomorrow night. Check out these

places. There's always something interesting on the Lido Jazz Room, Uptown Jazz Cafe. As I said, they're putting on good stuff there. Jazz Lab and the Paris Cat. What else have I got for you? And coming up, I think the 15th and 16th in Ballarat, the Blues Festival is on up there. Okay, let's go back to this. I brought in a lot of stuff from the Chess Blues box, and I think I've got lined up here one from Memphis Mini. Let's have a look here.

0: time. I'd be here at 4 o'clock in the morning. You ready? Come on.
1: Banging it, baby.
0: Okay, Shelby. You want to make it now? But let's make it. Well, let's make it ready now, because I'm tired of it.

Someone come along.

Okay, I'm out of here. Carol coming up, Lady Soul with Soul Time, so don't go anywhere. It's going to put on a fantastic show for you. I'm going to leave you with a little bit of King Curtis. See you around, take it easy. Catch you next week, and I'll be joined by Steve Purcell next week. And, yeah, we're going to spin some discs from the Jump the Blues All-Stars Live on the Radio, Volume 1 disc.

Before I get out of here, I don't know how I missed it, but Benny and Fly By Night is at the Fitzroy Bowls Club this Sunday. It should be fantastic. And thanks to Andrew Lindsay for reminding me. That should be a great gig. And it's always a celebration when Benny and Fly By Nighters get together, and that should be a ripper. See you around. Take it easy.

A very good afternoon and welcome to Soul Time. My name is DJ Lady Soul. I'm filling in for Vince this week. Big love must go out to the wonderful Tommy. What a great show he brings every week. And he'll be back for more Jump in the Blues next week. And as he said, he's got a special guest as well, so definitely tune in. I brought in a bit of a mixed bag today, but we're going to start off with a bit more rhythm and blues for your afternoon. 0400 03 1067 is the text line. If you want to get in touch, I'd love to hear what you are doing on this Wednesday. Here we go. 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
3: Yeah, we started off the show with a wonderful track from Barbara Lynn, A Good Woman, on Tribe Records from 66. That really packs a punch. And then we followed that with Eddie James, Mellow Fellow, on Argo from 64, and finished off there with the Queen herself, Aretha Franklin, Since You've Been Gone, Sweet, Sweet Baby, on Atlantic Records from 68. And, of course, that was on the LP Lady of Soul. And that is where I got my DJ name from, that particular LP. So we've had some texts coming through, and I need to say a big, big happy birthday to Alicia, who is listening in, and it is her birthday today. So happy, happy birthday, and thanks for listening to PBS. We're going to keep going with the music now, keeping that kind of southern soul kind of feel. Yeah, hope you're going to enjoy these a little bracket of tunes. 0400 03 1067 is the text line. Come straight into the studio. Hope you're having a good Wednesday so far.

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1: You certainly are, and you're listening to PBS Soul Time this week with DJ Lady Soul, filling in for Vince. We started off with Roger and the Gypsies, Pass the Hatchet, Part 1 on 7B Records from 66, followed that with another 66 track, Joe Tex, You Better Believe It, on Dial Records. And we finished off there with James Brown and the Famous Flames, Bring It Up. Very kind of funky track on King Records from 67. Thanks so much to David in Tanunda, enjoying the show, and Mark in Hampton. Thank you so much. Yes, if you're looking for some very good soul gigs, I'm going to be definitely doing a bit of a gig guide later. But one to definitely look out for is House of Soul this Sunday, August the 9th. Is a great afternoon and into evening session. It's called House of Soul at Lena's House of Love, and that's at Wilson Street in South Yarra from 3 till 8. It's going to be Vince Peach, Mark Mallett, and myself, DJ Lady Soul. I will give you a bit of a gig guide later on, and I will tell you about that one later as well. So where are we going now? I was inspired to bring these three tracks in because on Friday I was listening to The Breakdown with Manchild, and he was playing a load of Beatles covers, and I thought, I'm going to dig some out and bring them and put them, share them with you on Soul Time today. So we're actually slowing things down for the first track and then like getting a bit more up-tempo.

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1: We started off by listening to The Vibrations with a version of And I Love Her on OK Records from 66. These are all the Beatles covers that we just heard. And in the middle, Stevie Wonder with his version of We Can Work It Out, Tamla from 70. And that appeared on the LP Signed, Sealed, Delivered and was a 45 that was released. And then we finished off with Otis Redding's great version. It's a real ripper, I reckon. Day Tripper on Stax Records from 66. And he always like put his real, his own edge on anything that he did. Can you imagine what he would have produced if he hadn't have had that terrible accident? But anyway, let's not dwell on that. Let's start thanking the great members of this show, Soul Time. Let's start with the performer members. They are DJ Andrew Young, David Sharples, DK, Soul DJ, DJ El Bastardo, Fulton Street, Jeff James, Jeremy the Kid Robinson, John Harper, Louisville Gold, the Modernist DJ, Southside Soul, the Off Topics and the Sweethearts. And I was coming in anyway to be a guest today because I wanted to talk to you about our upcoming Southside Soul gig that's happening on Saturday, the August the 15th. And there's a bunch of us that get together, but we haven't actually been together for a really long time, the Southside Soul DJs. And

So we're trying a night at Odeon Richmond, and that, as I said, Saturday, August the 15th, 8 to 1. It's $10, tickets in advance or on the night, but I will mention it again towards the end of the show, so in case you haven't got a pen and pencil ready,

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1: We started off that bracket of tunes with a beautiful track from Carla Thomas, If It's Not Asking Too Much, recorded in 67 down at the Stack Studios, but that came out on a 45 for the very first time in 2024 and was put out by Soul for Real Records, and I think they are out of Spain, and I believe it's also on one of those compilation LPs that put out records that they were never actually released. So I hope you enjoyed that one. We followed that with Ruby Andrews Casanova on Zodiac Records from 67, and we finished off there with Yvonne Baker and the Sensations, I Can't Change, on Junior Records, slightly earlier, a 1965 one. And while Vince has been off air, we have some new members of Soul Time. They are Veronica Henriquez. I hope I've got your second name right, Veronica. From Keysbury is proud. Mick Moylan from Flemington is proud. And Gareth Shields from Elstonwick is also proud. And of course, you know, we are member-based here at PBS, really relying on you all out there. So if you want to become a part of this great station, become a part of the family, pbsfm.org.au is where you need to go. Let's hear some vocal groups now. Before I do, thank you so much to Mark the Rubbish Guy.

Guy from South Yarra, really enjoying the tunes. And Mark from Garfield, also enjoying My Fill. Thank you so much for getting in touch. And Mark from Garfield was enjoying the Beatles covers. I need to like go through my collection, see if I got any more. Bring them in next time. Anyway, we're going to listen to all-time favourite of Soul Time here, The Impressions.

We started off that bracket of tunes with The Impressions, It's All Right on his Master's Voice from 63. In the middle, The Seven Souls with a personal favourite of mine, I Still Love You, on OK Records from 67. And then we finished off there with The Incredibles, Crying Heart on Audio Arts from 66. And they were a group out of Los Angeles, two guys, Cal Wayman and Carl Gilbert, and two women, Alda Denise Edwards and Jane Smith. Rather like that one, hope you did too. I'm going to start thanking the patrons of this great show, Soul Time. They are Adam Fox, Andrew Gibson, Brett McPherson, Bronx Boy Jones, Daniel O'Mara, Dave and Andy from Reservoir, Dave the Evertonian, David Headband Holmes, David Wilson, Ed Ball, Ed Pickett, Ellery Hosking, Erin Simpson, Fiona Collier, Francesca Milosevic, Jeff Marks, Glenn Butler, Glenn Mansfield, Glenn Reynolds, Graham Miles, Hutchie Nine, Ivan Edwards, James Cunningham, Jeffrey Witzel, Lauren Henderson, Lena Puglia, Lou Stewart, Luke Mitchell, Mark Hocknier, and I'll come back and thank the rest of the members of the patron members a little bit later. We're going to hear three artists from the Brunswick Record label from Chicago now. 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

0: 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The Bel Air Lip Bombs, Teeks, Old Mervs, Clutch, Honest Ave, Jonah Murray, Saint Etienne, Tism, Happy Mondays, Paleface Swiss, Killswitch Engage, and The Temper Trap. Plus, Parkway Drive, Cat Burns, Less Than Jake, Kevin Morby, Kip Moore, The Dregs, and an intimate seated show upstairs in Forum 2 with Kate Miller-Heidke. 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
1: We started with Irma Franklin with her version of A Sweetest Feeling. Of course, Irma Franklin being older sister of Aretha Franklin, and that is from Brunswick Records from 1970. A great version of that, I feel. And we followed that with Jackie Wilson, Whispers, also on Brunswick from 67. And we finished off with Barbara Acklin, Am I the Same Girl, also on Brunswick from 68. And the reason why I wanted to include Barbara Acklin is she co-wrote Whispers. And I know that Vince played the Irma Franklin version last week, and I thought I'd bring the Jackie Wilson version in this week for you. So where are we going to go now? Well, we're a little bit late for our starting our six Northern Soul tracks. So let's get Sasquatch to... start the ball rolling. Here we go. Six Northern Soul Tracks coming your way.

0: Hi, this is DJ Andy Smith from London, asking you to become a PBS member. 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
1: That was our six Northern Soul tracks at the top. The Apollos, Just Can't Get Enough of You on Loma Records from 66. Followed that with The Teardrops, Here Comes Loneliness. And they were a girl group from Cincinnati. And that's previously unreleased, but came out on a Kent 45. I think it was like recorded around 64. We followed that with The Flirtations, Need Your Loving. And that was on DRAM Records, part of Decca, from 69. And they were a girl group that relocated to the UK and had a string of great hits on that particular record label. So look out for The Flirtations. Then we heard from The Monitors, Number One in Your Heart, on VIP Records, part of the Motown stable, 1966. Then we heard from the incredible Isley Brothers, Tell Me It's Just a Rumor. That came out on Tamla Motown in 67. And that was penned by Harvey Farquhar and Johnny Bristol. Just another of the amazing writing teams that Motown had. They had so many incredible writing teams there. And we finished off with Curtis Lee, Is She In Your Town, on Mara Records from 67. I'm actually playing it off a Kent reissue. But yeah, hope you enjoyed those six Northern Soul tracks. Let's thank the rest of our patrons. They are Mary Napick, Michael Landgraf, Mick Bench, Mike Essler, Mr. Schmoo, Mr. UT Poole, Natalie Ramsey, Paola Perez, Paul and Bernadette Vanderzant, Peter Nielsen, Randall Smith, Ray Griffiths, Richard Hewitt, Richard Thorne, Robin Grace, Roger Wilson, Sean O'Grady, Shane Wright, Stephen Donson, Steve Taylor, Steve Williams, Sue Langley, Sunshine Cross, Teresa Hanlon, Tess Healy, Theo Vanderwerf, Walter Vallis, and Warwick Lawrence. Thank you all so very much. And if you want to join that list, pbsfm.org.au is the place to go. Now it's Slow It Down time. I've brought in one contemporary track that we're going to hear first, a real favourite of mine at the moment, Jalen Nagonda. I'm not sure if you got to see him earlier in the year, but he's got a new LP out, and I've plucked one of those tracks to play for you, picked that or LP up recently. So enjoy. Time for a cup of tea, I think, and a biscuit. Okay, here we go.

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1: Ah, little slow bracket started off with Jalen Nagonda, Anyone in Love, from his current LP, Doctrine of Love. And that's out on Daptone Records. It came out in June. So, yeah, look out for that one. It's really superb LP. In the middle, the wonderful Denise Williams with the 45 of Free on CBS Records from 76. And that is from the LP... This is Nisi, I think it was called. And there's a longer version of Free on that LP. It's just incredible. And sending that one out to the lovely Lindell, who is in the studio next to me, getting ready for the afterglow. I know she loves that Denise Williams track. And we finished off there with Sweet Sensation, Sad Sweet Dreamer, from 1974, Pi Records. And they were a band that formed in Manchester around 72-73. The lead singer there, Marcel King, lovely falsetto there. And they won it. I think they either won or came second on a talent show over on British TV called New Faces. And went on to having a few hits. So I hope you enjoyed that. It was like trip down memory lane for me. A little bit of self-indulgent there for those, the middle and the last one. From my youth. But we're going to stick with a little bit. I'm going to go for a little bit of Motown now, but let's thank the Friends for a Decade. They are Adrian Goff, Kathy Valentine, Christine Bryant, Craig Filbert, Daryl and Daisy, David Johnson, Dylan Whitaker, Fred Bain, Graham Phelps, in memory of Ralph the Dog, Ita Whitaker, Jenny Santalucia, Joe Anderson, Kathy Evans, Mark Smith, and Mr. GT, Robert Formiati, The Sacred Heart, A Cricket Club in South Yarra, and The Man from Seoul, Justin Roach. Thank you all so very, very much. Shall we do the Friends for Life, or why not? Alexandra Marriott, Ben Totti, myself, DJ Lady Soul, Danielle S., David Reeder, Hugo Armstrong, Jimmy Rogers, Carl Lattice, Les Sim, Luke.

And also Brian for getting in touch on the text line. Hope you're all doing well. Okay, where are we going? A little bit of Diana Ross for you. Here we go.

We heard from, at the top there, Diana Ross with Baby It's a Love. And that was on Motown from 1970. And of course, Diana Ross left the Supremes and went and pursued a solo career. And what a phenomenal artist. She became just a huge entertainer, didn't she? The Supremes, of course, kept going. And in the middle there, we heard from the new Supremes. Well, they had a fantastic

fantastic new lead singer called Jean Terrell joined the group, and it was Jean, Mary and Cindy, and that's a Bad Weather, a track that was written and arranged by Stevie Wonder on Motown Records from 73. And we finished there with Love Unlimited, It May Be Winter Outside, on 20th Century from 1974, penned by Barry White. We've been having a little bit of bad weather, so I thought I'd bring some bad weather tracks in. Hope you enjoyed those, and let's do that gig guide that I promised you. Okay, so this Friday night, August the 7th, is Soul Dynamite, and that's a night that's hosted by the lovely Miss Goldie, and this week they have Brenda on as a DJ, and also special guest Boogie Monster from Sydney coming down, and that's at the Punters Club on Brunswick Street, Fitzroy. Soul Dynamite, 9 p.m. till 3, and that is free. This Sunday, House of Soul at Leonard's House of Love. That's this Sunday, August the 9th. And Leonard's House of Love, if you've not been there, it's a fantastic retro bar off it's on Wilson Street, off of Chapel Street. And that's from 3 till 8 with myself as special guest and Vince Peach and Mark Mallett, who are the resident DJs. And that is also free. Great burgers. Now, Saturday, August the 15th, is my Southside Soul night with the rest of the Southside Soul DJs and with special guest Andy Parry. Now, that is all happening at Odeon Richmond, 267 Swan Street, 8 to 1. Tickets at Odeon Richmond website are only $10. So I do hope you can join us Saturday, August the 15th, Southside Soul. If you've liked what you've heard the last hour and three quarters, then that's the kind of thing you're going to be listening to at Southside Soul and House of Soul at Leonard's this Sunday. So get on down and support some of these soul nights and soul afternoons. Now, Gavin has been on the text line. Thank you, Gavin, from Kensington. Wanted to know when the next Solar Go-Go is on. It is on Saturday, September the 19th, 8 till late, at the Nightcat in Fitzroy. Tickets are on sale via the pbs.org.au, the PBS website. You've got Lindell on the decks. You've got a special guest, Lady Love Potion. You've got Miss Goldie. You've got Vince. You've got Andrew Young. You name it, you've got all the best DJs coming your way on that night. So get your tickets and I'll see you on the dance floor. So we're going to stay in like a 70s vein, 70s soul vein, getting ready for the afterglow. Think it's a nice way of leading in to it. So hope you're going to enjoy this next bracket of tunes. Kind of going to be my final bracket of tunes because, as I said, the afterglow is coming up at 5:00.

started off that little 70s bracket with The Tramps, Hold Back the Night on Buddha Records from 75. Then we had Harold Melvin and the Blue Notes, Where Are All My Friends, with Teddy Pendergrass is on the lead there from Philly, on Philly Soul from 75 as well. And we finished off there with another Tramps track, Zing Went the Strings of My Heart from 74 on Buddha Records. And I'm going to finish off with a Vibrations track called Solar Go-Go. And I do hope I see you either at House of Soul at Leonard's House of Love on Sunday from 3 till 8 or at Southside Soul on Saturday, August the 15th. And that is from 8 till 1 a.m. at Odeon Richmond. Or don't forget to get your tickets for Solar Go-Go at the Nightcats. And that is September the 19th. And that is available on the PBS website. I've been DJ Lady Soul. Thanks for all your texts. Thanks, Joel, for getting in touch. And everybody else, I do appreciate it. Vince will be back next week. I will be sending the playlist through. And bye for now. And have a lovely evening. And keep it locked, because the wonderful Lindell is back. She is up next with the Afterglow. Bye for now.

0: Hello.
1: Good afternoon, 5:01 on this Wednesday afternoon. How you doing out there? The Afterglow Radio Show is kicking off for another week. My name is Lindell, and it's an absolute pleasure to be in Studio 2 looking after you for the next 2 hours or so. Hopefully, fingers crossed, you stick around. Big show coming up. Before we scroll too far down the Afterglow lane, let's stop and say thank you and much obliged. The beautiful, the wonderful, the most talented, the most excellent DJ Lady Soul. So nice to come in and see that beautiful face spinning all her favourite records just for you and me. A real treat. Get along to her show at the Odeon as well if you did not hear about it next week. I think it was the 15th. If I'm not mistaken, check out the socials at the Odeon to find out more about her soul extravaganza. And we look forward to having her back in the hot seat real soon here at PBS FM. But here we go, the Afterglow for another week. I do have a special guest. Last week, you may remember at the start of the show, we're all a bit sad. Grace Cummins was a bit sick, couldn't come in and hang out with us and talk up her new album, which is out real soon. Good news. Rescheduled, my friends. On her way, we'll be in the studio at around 5:30. No time pressures, around 5:30, let's put it that way. Good news, bringing her guitar and playing new songs from the album. This is very exciting. So the whole station is abuzz because we do love us some Grace Cummins, and she has been part of the PBS family now for some years, since her very first EP, and we've been supporting her ever since, and we are thrilled that she's coming in on the show, talking up the album, talking up the shows, her Australian tour and her international tour as well. We are on the eve of said tour, so a real pleasure to have her in on this week. And as I said, in a little while, not long to wait at all. Between now and then, though, I have some new music to get to. Between now and 7:00, more like it, I've got new music from Cantrips. I've got an extraordinary number of new tracks from artists I've never played on the show before, including a debut song for an album from a band here in Melbourne who are going to be playing, and I'll get you across all their gig details. I also have new music from The Bamboos as well. So lots of stuff to get to between now and 7:00, including Grace coming in and hanging out and chatting us up with all things new music. But I thought let's kick off the show with a bit of an old fave from De La Soul featuring Otis Redding as an ode to soul time. Because it's Otis Redding. That's a great track called I Know. If you want to reach out to me, I would love to hear from you on the text line 0400 03 1067. At 5:04.
2: Greetings, girl. And

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About those other Jennies I reckoned with, lost them all like a homework excuse. 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

somewhat poured in the mold. Hold my hand, we'll pick my plantation of daisies for a bouquet of soul. Life will be dim at the cut of a rim. Take it as filth to the rim, as in brim. Squeeze your stoop like Betty Boop, then make camel alphabet soup and spell plug ones within. Forward march is the say when transistors will play. Coming to bed is the move. Dolby sound will be then top crown when I put the needle into your groove.

are the epic sounds of the Proteins. That track there, Con Con Queso, and they are doing a bit of a residency down at Old Plates in Brunswick Street. That's Manchild's Bar, and it looks like they're playing tomorrow night, and by the looks of things, most Thursdays in August. So if you want to catch those guys playing live, they are quite a delight to witness. So much great talent in such excellent humans. And we kicked off the show with De La Soul, and I know that that gets a few of you fired up. I do love the sounds of De La Soul. I'm sending that one out to Jay and Cy, who are listening live on the Afterglow this afternoon for the first time in about 3 months. Very cutely texted through last week during the show saying, "We're listening to your show from last week." I thought that was excellent. Look, I'm glad you're all caught up and we are back together again. Coming to town is Aloe Black, and I'm a bit of a fan of this early single of his, I must say. His newer stuff is a little pop for me, even I do love a bit of pop, but when you know that he's got this sound in his repertoire as well, I sort of lean into it a little more. He's going to be playing the Palais September 13. Do we all need a little dollar? He certainly does. Aloe Black.

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1: Are we all a little bit excited that Cool and the Gang and Sister Sledge are coming to town? Playing Festival Hall together, November 28. Celebrating here on the Afterglow with Jungle Jazz from Cool and the Gang. And then we'll slip right into a nice 12-inch version of Reach Your Peak from Sister Sledge. It's going to be some good times for the next, 10 minutes or so. Get your funk on.

tell me that's not going to be a party. Festival Hall, my goodness. Saturday night as well, 28th of November. What a double bill. My goodness. Sister Sledge and Cool and the Gang. The horn section alone should get you over the line. Tickets are a little pricey, but I guess if you split it in half and then pretend you're playing, you know, like $70 for one band and $70 for the other, I guess maybe you can get yourself sorted. There are seated areas. There's all ages areas. There's licensed areas. And it's all happening at Festival Hall. My goodness, a double bill to save up for and then wear your best disco dancing clothes and get on down to the GA section. I reckon have a dance. Don't sit. Come and dance. Saturday, 28th of November. All right, a little bit excited to share with you the world premiere. I need a button for that. A world premiere of the latest single from the Bamboos, my friends. The Bamboos, I know. Pretty stoked. Lance sent me the single through email this week and absolutely jumped at the chance to be able to share it with you today. It's called Rockets and Flowers, and it is an absolute treat to kick play off and say, buckle in, good friends. Brand new music from the

0: That is the world premiere, good friends, the Bamboos, our friends and yours. Always nice to hear new music from them and an absolute honour to be the first to play it around our beautiful globe. Thanks, Lance, and thanks the wonderful band. Look forward to seeing you live real, real soon in town at 33 minutes past 5 o'clock here on The Afterglow.
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2: Just announced at the Nightcap, Dutch DJ and producer Laverne. He's played Tomorrowland and Ushuaia Ibiza and made some of the most infectious stutter house beats in contemporary EDM. Now Laverne is bringing it all to the round this October. Plus coming up, Intermood and Kumi. Every Sunday is Domingo Latino with salsa classes, a live band and dancing till late. 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
0: An absolute pleasure and honour to welcome Grace Cummings.

0: sitting across from Grace Cummins, who says, this drone goes on for a little while, so maybe you want to just move on. So I said, how about we just talk over it? Welcome to the Afterglow, Grace.
1: Thank you. We're going to talk over this drone.
0: Be the drone.
1: Be the drone. Fall into the drone.
0: Be one with the drone.
1: There's no way of knowing which direction we are going.
0: Did you hear him talk about the fact that he refused to do...
1: Yes, I did.
0: Isn't that
1: I
0: a
1: tell
0: great
1: everyone
0: story?
1: All the time.
0: I love it.
1: Yes.
0: Tell the story.
1: Well, Gene Wilder, love of my life, he refused to do the film unless there was a real uncertainty.

0: a sinister element to Willy Wonka that made you question his
1: who he was,
0: morality, yeah, and who he was. And it all started with the tumbling down the stairs.
1: Yes, the walking with the limp with the cane.
0: Yeah.
1: Can they trust him at his word or not?
0: Is the grizzly reaper mowing?
1: Good day, sir.
2: Yeah.
1: All things Charlie and the Chocolate Factory, but maybe more all things Grace Cummings and your wonderful new album that's out on the 14th of this month. Happy launch month.
0: Thank you.
1: How cool is that?
0: Yeah, it's cool arrived. And crazy. I can't believe it. It seemed for so long, it seemed like it was so far away, and now it's around the corner.
1: Yeah. As is your tour. So I'm glad you're beginning to feel a bit better. We missed you last week, so I'm super glad you're able to make it in this week.
0: Thank you for having
1: me. And have
0: me.
1: A chat to people who I know on the Afterglow listening waves are keen to hear all about how you're feeling about your fourth studio album. A delight in itself to knowing that it's coming out real soon. You've already put a couple of singles out.
0: Mm-hmm.
1: But my goodness, this is a really, it's not a really different album because it's you, but it is an album that is just, it's pretty heavy. There's a lot of emotion, which is not unusual for you to bring to your vocals or even to your theatre stage. But tell me a bit about what the last few years, because we talked about Ramona coming out a couple of years ago, 2024, we're now in 2026, almost just over 2 years. What's that journey been for you? Because I know you've revisited back with a previous producer as well. What's gone on in those 2 years that these songs have landed for this album, Blood Horse?
0: I think that, I mean, a lot of things have happened, and I can't even think about all the things that have happened. But good things have happened, you know, and bad things have happened that have allowed me to see life from a different perspective, and I've kind of moved further. Into being myself, I suppose. And it's funny, I was talking to someone interviewing me last night, and being more myself, funnily enough, is going back to who I felt like as a child. It's quite liberating. It's like it's frightening, but also it's kind of liberating because you know, I kind of thought to myself, well, why do anything if you don't want to say the real thing that you feel, especially when I struggle to say anything really in my real life. You know, this is my way of doing it. Oh, what was the question? It's emotional. I mean, yeah, sure, that's life. You know, I think that everything is felt very deeply, and I like to express things at a big level of how they feel inside my head or body or whatever, you know.
1: Or both. Blood Horse is a... Blood Horse is a really interesting... What do you want to hear? Do you want to hear more in your cans or less in your cans?
0: I can hear my music in my cans.
1: Oh, you
0: cans.
1: Don't want to hear it?
0: I just don't know if it's meant to be.
1: Oh, it kind of was just for... Okay. No, sometimes I hate just talking over cold. It feels a bit too cold.
0: That is totally fine.
1: But I reckon
0: fine.
1: We pull it down. Let's make an exception, especially if it's distracting, because it can be, you know, especially when I think they're going to be playing the songs that you can hear in the background, which is also a bit weird.
0: No. I was just like, what's going on? Am I getting something I shouldn't be?
1: No, you're good. The sneak peek is that she's brought in her guitar, good friend. So we're going to hear some tunes, which is very exciting. But before we do, digging around a little bit more into such a great title, Blood Horse, such an interesting title, because that's a pretty, it's a big pressured title track on a person, because blood horses are expected to win. Like, they are bred, you've got a job to do, go. Is that what the synopsis of all this is? Is that just how you feel every day?
0: Oh, don't ask me how I feel every day.
1: Oh, come on.
0: No, but I think that it is a I guess the kind of a bit of an archaic term for a purebred racehorse that's supposed to be a certain thing, but it also is kind of like

0: like a very strong and loud cymbal that I want to be shouted, which is why it's got that exclamation mark.
1: Yeah, I know.
0: There.
1: I love an exclamation mark.
0: Because kind of like how animals are symbolic of things mythologically, I think that the horse or is, you know, works in extremes and carries a lot and can be flighty and vulnerable and easily broken and pushed, but also have so much strength and, you know, it's kind of all encapsulating, and sometimes I think it was kind of like the perfect trapped animal sometimes. But I also think that in terms of like what you just asked about me and my everyday life, it's like when I go to sleep, it kind of feels like I don't rest very much. Feels a little bit pretend, and it's like waiting in the stalls, you know, and when I open my eyes, I just start running.
1: Does sleep feel like just another chapter of your living? Where do you like dream heavily as well, where you wake up and you're like, oh,
0: I do.
1: Yeah. Do some of these songs come from any dreams?
0: Yeah. I've always had very vivid dreams. One of the songs in particular was about a dream I had as a child, or you know, kind of around that kind of subject as a child that has stuck with me forever, obviously.
1: Not Charlie and the Chocolate Factory.
0: That's also stuck with me.
1: Excellent.
0: Forever.
1: Great.
0: In a big, big way. but yeah, I do dream a lot. My bandmates will also let you know that I get up and like to just take a little walk in my sleep.
1: Oh,
0: and
1: wow.
0: Do a few things.
1: Excellent.
0: Yeah.
1: Makes going on tour fun.
0: Yeah.
1: Where is she?
0: Lovely and safe and beautiful.
1: Speaking of tour, you're going to take this overseas, around the country first.
0: Yeah.
1: Kicking off here in Melbourne at the Croxton.
0: Yeah.
1: Yeah, that's awesome. On the 7th, which is not that long to wait at all. Days, in fact.
0: Yeah, it's on Friday night, and I think I've got a message before. I think there's like a handful of tickets left,
1: yes,
0: which is awesome. And
1: that's great for the Croxton.
0: Yeah.
1: It's a big room.
0: I'm happy. I also kind of feel like Lisa Simpson when she wakes up from a dream and goes, they came just to boo us. Born to runner up. But I'm very excited. It's my hometown, and hope those people have not bought tickets to come to us.
1: Snap up those final tickets. Then you're taking it up to Sydney and into Brisbane, overseas, USA. You're going to be celebrating your birthday over there. It's your birthday month.
0: How did you know that?
1: I just do my research.
0: I am, yeah.
1: Where are you going to be? Do you know what city? 25th of September.
0: Potentially, I don't know. Maybe Seattle and maybe somewhere else.
1: You could rewrite Sleepwalking in Seattle.
0: Yes, Sleepwalking in Seattle.
1: Cool.
0: I often have my birthday on grand final day, so it'll be very different.
1: Yes. You'll need a siren to signal it in.
0: Yeah.
1: I love that.
0: Yeah.
1: And then off to the UK and Europe. Looking forward to any particular cities in Europe? You got like a fave, like especially like a room that you just go, yes, get to play in the room.
0: I love playing in Europe in general. I mean, Europe and the UK are just the best. I'm going back to Scotland this year, to Glasgow. I love Scotland so much. The German audiences that we get are really, really beautiful and enthusiastic, and have been there for a while, and I think that's so awesome. So it's always really great to play over there as well.
1: I love that for you. It's going to be amazing. And then home.
0: And then home.
1: And then home. And

0: start all over again. Yeah. You're going to do the festival circuit? Have you got some gigs? I'm talking to Grace Cummins. We're talking up the fact that she's got her new album coming out called Blood Horse with an exclamation mark on the end, and it's launching on the 14th, coming out on the 14th, but we've got some shows that we're talking up and an impending tour coming home the end of November.
1: Yes, that's right.
0: Home for Christmas. Yeah, yeah. It'll be summer. That'll be nice.
1: Home well for the sunshine.
0: Done. Yes, well timed. And maybe playing around Christmas, New Year's around then, or you just having a break. Yeah. You probably want a break.
1: Yeah, I mean, don't get much of that, but but I'd like one. I would like to go and play, but, you know, I love playing music, so it doesn't really matter. If I can do that and have a swim in the ocean, I'll be sweet.
0: Coastal festivals, you heard it. Let's not waste any more time chatting because we could do that forever, but that guitar in your hand is burning hot, shall we? Let's turn the special mics on that I told myself to prepare earlier. There they are. 3 and 2. Grace Cummins, tell us what you're going to play and kick off.
1: Well, I thought I would play a song that hasn't been released yet in an acoustic form. Excuse my burp. And it's called John Lennon. Should I just go?
0: Yes.
1: Let's figure this out.

0: crowd goes wild. Grace Cummings, what a treat. John Lennon. That's so clever with the war lyric. I love that.
1: Oh, thank
0: you. That's so cool. I loved it. I love hearing the lyrics nice and clearly so you can actually hear the story. Sometimes you can hear songs and you're like, what are they saying?
1: Yeah.
0: It's so beautiful to hear you articulate your lyrics so beautifully. The stories just come

0: rushing out. So thank you so much. People are smashing the text line. It's great. Uh-huh. We've got you for only a few more minutes. Let's make the most of it and smash out another track for us, hey?
1: Yeah, cool.
0: Do it.
1: I'll just
0: muck around with you.
1: I'll just muck around.
0: Muck around, mate. You're tuned to The Afterglow, good friends. A real treat having Grace Cummings in, sharing some music from her brand new album out on the 14th of this month. And all out on Sugar Mountain Records. And I saw it on Good Knowledge that there is a burgundy colour vinyl that you can pre-order, which looks pretty swish.
1: Burgundy.
0: Very
1: and
0: nice.
1: And it's called Sycorax Wax,
0: wow,
1: which is my favourite.
0: That's the wax you want.
1: Idea that I've had. All right. Shall we go?
0: Go.
1: Okay.

0: little bit of magic here in Studio 2, downtown PBS on Johnson Street, Collingwood, Melbourne, Australia, the universe, Grace Cummings. What a pleasure to hear you play some of these brand new songs live, especially ones that haven't been released. And most importantly, firing people up to come on down to the Croxton on the weekend. What can people expect? Who's coming? Who's playing?
1: My band is an incredible group of people, and they are Louis King and Tommy Brooks and Tex Kane and Miles Brown. And getting this album that obviously, you know, I went into it knowing that it's impossible to play it the way that it is

0: on that album unless I win the lottery. The way that these guys play is just absolutely magnificent. I'm so excited for people to see these guys as a band, playing these songs. And we are being supported by Queenie.
1: Yes.
0: Which is going to be sick.
1: Great.
0: And, what else?
1: Got your outfit planned?
0: No.
1: Okay.
0: I'm not good at it. I'm terrible at it.
1: Great.
0: But we're also going to be, selling the record.
1: Oh, good.
0: Before it comes out.
1: That's cool.
0: Yeah.
1: Get your hands to it. Get your mitts on it. So all three locations, Sydney, Brisbane, Melbourne? Or just Melbourne?
0: Yeah, no.
1: Until sold out.
0: Yeah.
1: Come on, Croxton friends. Everyone get on down. There's lots of beautiful text messages coming through in recognition of your beautiful sound and just how awesome you are.
0: Oh,
1: Grace
0: thanks,
1: Cummings.
0: Texters.
1: Oh, they're very cute. Good listeners, the Afterglowers. It's gone 6 o'clock. It's time for you to get out of here, and I appreciate that too. Thank you so much for dropping by. Have the best tour in summer overseas.
0: Thank you very much. Thank you, PBS. Everyone, listen up.
1: Or else. You're
0: or
1: in big trouble.
0: Else.
1: Get your tickets at the Croxton, all happening on the 7th. And, the new album out on the 14th. Blood Horse, exclamation mark. And don't you forget it. Thanks so much for popping by.
0: See ya.
1: See ya, mate. 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

0: Isn't that just a magnificent track? Just from start to finish, it takes you places like the wind or the ocean does for me. I just heard that for the first time. I had to listen to it again. It's called Dreams from a local outfit called Extreme Wheeze. Saxophone there being played by Simon Grounds. And that single launch is happening at the Cactus Room in Thornbury on August 8 at 2 p.m. So fantastic. What a beautiful, beautiful single. I think in support of a larger album launch later that evening, perhaps, but head on down to the Cactus Room in Thornbury. Tickets are only $15 and you'll hear the launch of that magical, magical song, Extreme Wheeze, W-H-E-E-Z-E, like Wheezy, and the track called Dreams. Joseph Foley is his name, but hey, we'll call him Extreme Wheeze for now. Before that, Where Did I Take You, Marco Benevento and Marianne Mirage, and a wonderful track called Turando. And I think before that was our beautiful friend Grace Cummings, of which many of you on the text line were really enjoying hearing her play live, and that amazing album Blood Horse, exclamation mark, is coming out in a couple of days' time, the 14th of August to be exact, which is important to be precise, especially if you want to snap up that amazing burgundy printed vinyl. And getting along to the show this weekend on the 7th, up at the Croxton, you'll be able to buy it earlier than release. That's pretty slick. Anyway, shout out to all the cuties on the text line who enjoyed that in-studio recording. In-studio performance, we did record it, which means chances are it'll be up on our socials or our YouTube channels in the coming days/weeks, depending how we go getting it up there in time. I want to say a happy birthday for yesterday to gorgeous Jude and everybody who is sending their love to you on your birthday from yesterday. I want to say a big shout out to DJ Mockadile, who enjoyed that new Bamboo single. Many of you did, and it was a little while ago. It was a world premiere. Listen back. It was about 25 minutes past 5 o'clock when I shared their new single with you. I will play it again next week, no doubt. And shout outs to everybody else on the text line who has texted in but not left their name. I appreciate that so, so much. Quick couple of messages.
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2: 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Emma Vollard and Halo Sundays set the tone before Armin Payne hosts a rotating lineup featuring Jesse Chinquan, Silent J, Lehu, Tyler Moonchild, Brad Ballard, Tentendo, Gabe Coleman and Caleb Shand. 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
0: Big thanks to you, the lovely Tom and Emma Peel, with those messages. Around this time I do, well, actually about 15 minutes ago around this time, normally I like to thank my performer members on the, in this lovely order, alphabetical. They are Agostino, Boggle, Brian Eldorado and the Tuesday People, Bumpy, Cardigan Weather, CJ Comerford and the Supertones, Cooking on Three Burners, Danny Walsh Band, DJ Lady Soul, Drop Keys, Emma Peel, Fred Rowan, Greg Norton Smith, Hayden Meggett, Jack Howard, Jerry, Kylie Aldist, Lady Love Potion, Love Action, Love in the Weather,

Mondo Freaks, Moods of Love, Pablo and Me, Belle the Best Kittens, Rubitar, There They Are, Steppers, The Meltdown, The Night Parrots, The Seven Ups, and Wilson. My friends for a decade are Belinda Kite, Billy Boom Shakalaka May Powell, Christiana McCudden, Lottie Boom Chicka Rocker Grace Powell, Matthew Church, Mike Sewell, Miranda Robinson, Sam Healy, and Stephen Davies. And my friend for life is Mr. Roger Jones. If you'd like to make that list, you can make that happen yourself. PBSFM.org.au is how you sign up. Select your favourite show, of which there are so many to choose from, and the level of membership you can afford. And my friends, pay up and you are in a matter of minutes part of our family. And entry level is as low as $40. So there is a price level for you if you are interested in supporting us, as we are listener funded and proud of it too. But yes, of course, that does require the listener to fund. So if you can, please do. Be pretty cool if you could. I want to get to this track that I played last week for the first time. It was an absolute delight and I want to play it again. It is from a local band called Rubitar and the track is called Nigel, and it's a delight.

0: Nothing quite like hearing the Teskey Brothers live, and that their track live at Red Rocks from 2023, the track called Rain. Absolutely beautiful. And if you want to see Teskey Brothers live, you most certainly can later in the year, October 17. To be precise, Sydney Meyer Music Bowl is where you need to congregate and hear those incredible sounds of those wonderful brothers, those Teskey Brothers, that incredible band as well, playing in their hometown. I think that'd be a bit of a treat. Before that, you heard from such a wonderful groove-led quadruple of excellent humans in this Melbourne town, Cantrips. I've played Cantrips on the program a few times. This is a brand new song called The King Slumbers, and I have to tell you about it. It's out on Friday, and it's the soundtrack to a group of gnomes who attempt to steal a forgotten manuscript from beneath a sleeping king in Dune Castle. Now, that is only stories from the minds of Lachlan Stuckey, Jethro Curtin, Hudson Whitlock, and Tom Petit. I think that's just such a great story. And if you can imagine that with that wonderful instrumental with the groove that goes with it, I reckon those little group of gnomes are up to all sorts of manner and strife. Quick couple of messages before we come back with some more tunes. Am I all caught up? No, I did. Yes, I'm all caught up. Here we go. I'm in the middle.
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Margiela, Auntie Blue, Horse, Stupid The Silly Clown, plus Standing Circle Residency every Wednesday in July. Then Inzira, The Takes, Disco Med, White Horse, The Jives, and Bet Cover. 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Proud PBS sponsor.

My goodness, that is brand new music and their debut single, which is a real pleasure to share with you. On the Hills on guitar, Flynn Wilkinson on keys, Matilda Young on bass, and Seb Perello on drums. As I said, debut single. Their album is coming very, very soon, but they wanted you to know they're going to be playing Bar 303 on the 4th of September. So pop that in your calendar if you want to see that delightful sound live and in your ears. Before that, you heard Blue Earth Sound with a track called Japanese Green. I don't know much else about that particular group, but I do know that the debut album from them came out on the 19th of June called Cicero Nights, and they are out of Chicago, and that Blue Earth Sound is the St. Louis session, so obviously a live recording. And that single I shared with you, Japanese Green, I thought was just really, really delightful. And before that, I think we're all caught up with those wonderful Teskey Brothers and that fantastic live track of theirs, Rain. And I hear it is a little bit rainy and soggy out there wherever you may be tuning in for. Hopefully you're nice and cozy by your audio fireplace, the Afterglow Radio Show. I want to mention and a shout out

0: to, I'd say, Danny Walsh, who was like, what was that gnome music? I've got to agree with you. Who were they? Who are they? They are Cantrips, and we do love them. The King Slumbers is the name of that single. And yes, it's about a group of gnomes who are very cheekily attempting to steal a forgotten manuscript from beneath a sleeping king in Dune Castle. Yes, the magical sounds and the magical world that is Cantrips. At where are we at? 19 minutes to 7 o'clock. Here on the Afterglow.
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Last week on the show, I shared a track from that same Romeo and Juliet soundtrack. That time I couldn't resist but to do a quick revisit, because it was between that Radiohead track that I just shared with you, talk show host, and Monday, I think it was, last week. Anyway, two in a row. I don't think that's too bad, do you? I think that's pretty good. It's such a sexy song. I'm going to send that out to Lady Love Potion, who texted through just going, oh, love, indeed, and completely just makes you think of all your signature moves in the bedroom, I reckon. Just gives you a whole lot of fluffy neck confidence, a real frill neck moment. Anyway, before that, you heard from Honey Blue, who is a local R&B artist. I played her for the first time on the show last week and thought, well worth revisit. And that track was called Make You Proud, featuring Rain Marley. And before that, brand new music from Ayana Witta Johnson. I reckon I played every single that she's put out for her album that's coming up very soon. That new single is called Blue. And Astral Collective, and their debut single called Waiting is a very nice recap at nearly six minutes to 7 o'clock, as I work out my numbers and so on. It's about time I stop and I turn to my wonderful list of lovelies, and maybe in the background I could give you a little bit of this, just so there's something playing. Do like me a bit of tunage in behind me chatting. Around this time, I like to stop and say a massive thank you to my patrons as the show gets close towards the end and Boss Action is happening on the other side of 7 o'clock. So big thank you to my wonderful patrons. They are Alex Lowe, Andrew Delaney, Ava Sutherland-Hope, Bridget Crisfield, C. Hutchie, Chris Stewart, Daniel Lyons, David and Andy in Reservoir, Elena Firth McCoy, Gary Laidlaw, Groovy Drew, Gus the Scruffy Bassett, Harvey Dog, Jennifer Caniston, Jim Shaw, Joanna Roach, Jude Leon, happy birthday, Cranksky Kranger, an advocate for the Cheeny Weenie, Megan Tucker, Monnie Cook, Rainbow Wildcat, Rennie Boy and Sunny Boy, Robin Lim, Ross Jennings, Sasha Sawyer Crombie. They left Melbourne and went back to San Francisco this week. Sadness. Big sadness. Shannon Mendoza, Trotman, Simone Walsh and Smooshaface. May I say belated happy birthday to Simone Walsh, who was by all regards having a great dance on the dance floor on Saturday night at Milo Eastwood's big, big final show of his 24 Hours of Power at the Nightcat. I hear it was all fantastic. So happy belated birthday to you, Simone. My business supporters are Damon Hughes Marriage Celebrant, Donna Cameron Personal Style and Colour Analysis, Ethical Clothing Australia, Labour in Vain Hotel, Marcus Roberts Architects, My Cozy Castle, Rosie & Co. Painting and Decorating,

and Studio Quarantine Digital and Design, which wraps up this program for another week. We are going to flick through to the final track for the show, which is a lovely Cleo Soul track from her Rose in the Dark release. My goodness. When I'm in Your Arms is the name of it, which is when I will be in your ears next week from 5 o'clock. Coming up and firing in all cylinders is Miss Goldie and Boss Action. Look out! She's wearing leopard print, so you know she means business. Dressing to the nines every week she does for radio. Such sadness, it's an audio-only medium. She's got a big smile and a lot of 45s. So stick around, you're in for a treat. All right, well, thank you so much for your delightful company. Big, big thanks to the gorgeous Grace Cummings for coming in earlier on the show if you missed it. She played live two new tracks from her upcoming album, which is out on the 14th of this month, Burgundy Vinyl, grab it. And playing at the Croxton on the 7th, which is this weekend. Big thanks to the Bamboos for the debut release opportunity to be shared here on the Afterglow this afternoon at Rockets and Flowers. I'll share it with you again next week. But right now I'll pipe down and turn Cleo up and bid you a fond farewell on this Wednesday evening. Thank you so much for your company, and I'll catch you next week.

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1: You're tuned in to Boss Action with Miss Goldie. Journey across Black America through the 60s and the 70s as I mine my 45 collection for the Platter.

0: Welcome, welcome. It's just gone 7 o'clock, so you know it's time for Boss Action. Thank you, Lindell, for a gorgeous afterglow, as usual. That last song really set the mood for tonight. I'm pretty sure I promised 70s last week on air. I'm a terrible liar. I got two absolutely killer deep soul records in the post, and it put me on a deep soul journey on Saturday night, home alone. And I thought, well, I'm absolutely bloody loving this. Maybe everybody else will too. So I have an hour of bone-crushing deep soul, and I really hope that you're all going to enjoy it. I'd love to hear from you. 0400 031 067. Tell me where you're at, what you're doing. I hope you're keeping warm and dry. So, you know what time it is.
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Oofed. What a record. Pity about the background noise, but you know, you get them how you find them. That's Clarence Glover with Keep Your Promises on the Lindell record label out of Georgia and Pennsylvania. I'm not sure which one that was recorded in. Year unknown. Before that, out of New York City, we had Gloria and the Relations, Hook, Line and Sinker on the Bonnie record label from 1966. An old, old, old favourite of mine from the late 90s, J.B. White.

What Good Am I, 1967 on Cap, and Up the Top from 1967, Them Too, with Am I a Good Man on Deep City Records out of Miami. And there is a great documentary on YouTube. If you just Google Deep City Records, watch it. It's just phenomenal. Thanks, everybody, for the texts. I really love it. I always worry when I play these records. They mean so much to me. They make me feel so good. I hope they're making everybody else feel just as good. And the texts would say so. Let me do a little bit of thanking of the peoples who sign up to Boss Action. My friends for life, Brother Jim, CQ and Honey the Dog, Downtown Don, Eugene Chin, Fred Mitchell and Sally Stevens. Lovely humans I will forever thank. And my friends for a decade, Will Horton, Tim Bentley, the Mixtress DJ, the man from Souljuck Roche, Stephen Davies, Rick Howe, Mussy the Dog, Marcel van der Schoot, Julian Hopper, Christina and Dan Simpson, Jan Fletcher, Icon Lola Mutt, Hugo the Cat, Dougal Pepperoni, Boris Purr Brooks, and Andrew Seekers. Thank you all very much. And to my business patrons, Le Splendide out there in South Yarra, and Hawker Hall Restaurant out there in Windsor. Next record I'm going to play, one of the reasons that I'm doing this show. I got a little message from Boogs, who works at Penrose Records in Riverside, and he said, I've put out a new record, I'd like to send it to you, and it was this one. Turns out that this woman, Pat Thomas, was in a music appreciation class with Boogs' son, and they got talking and cut a 45. The side I'm going to play you is actually a cover of a record by The Sounds of Dawn, and it is better than the original. Now, you can buy it on Daptone, but it's very expensive for postage, so I'm going to get Boogs to send me copies so that I can put them out in local record stores, so that other people in Australia can own it. I think this is absolutely bloody brilliant. I hope you like it even half as much as I do. You're tuning in to Boss Action 106.7 on your FM dial, pbsfm.org.au.

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Vivalor Jordan there with What You Gonna Do on the Boblo record label from 1973 out of Georgia. Before that, Rhonda Davis, 1972 out of Texas on the Duke label, Long Walk on a Short Pier. That's as deep as it gets. And one of my favourite records that was never released back in the day, the Charmels with I've Done It Again. It came out on the Deep Soul record label in 2018. And I think it was recorded in 1967. It's a blinder. And Pat Thomas with How Many Times on Parkside, which was released 2 weeks ago. Shout out to Patsy and to Tess and Bristol Pete and Jimmy and all those who have not given me a name. Let me give some thanks to my patron saints, the Betty Rumblers, Classic Car and Cycle Club, Steve Kongs, Ronnie the Goldenest Retriever, RIP, Pin, Paul Ellis, Nick Wolstenholm, Luella Bateson, Little Pookie, Kirsten Atkinson, Jürgen, Jack and Guillermo, the Cheeky Dogs, Bronx the Dog, Belinda Kite, and Arthur Dumoulin Gaffney. Now, if you're looking for things to do outside, if the cold does not trouble you, tonight, actually, my partner, Dave Boots, is DJing at LB's from 9 till midnight, playing the Dancy Records. Tomorrow night at Old Plates Record Bar, 8 p.m., the Proteins are playing live. Friday night, Soul Dynamite is on at the Punters Club, 9 till 3 a.m. It's free. I will be playing. Hudson, a.k.a. Brenda, from the Proteins, will be playing, and Boogie Monster from Sydney. Expect 60s and 60s soul and 60s funk. Dance Floor Records. And if you're feeling like a little bit of gospel funk and gospel soul, Sunday, 2 to 5, Steve Williams will be playing those kind of records at Old Plates Record Bar. Always something to do in Melbourne. All right, here's a record that actually Boogie Monster and I, back in, I think, 2001, sat in his car listening to over and over on a mixtape that he'd got. It's gorgeous. 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And if you would like to know what my records look like, go over to Instagram and follow me, Miss Goldie 45 RPM.

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An extraordinary record. Out of Portland, Oregon, Ural Thomas. The track's called Smile on House of Entertainment, but his name does not feature on the label, just House of Entertainment and the address, because he used to turn his lounge room into a nightclub on a Saturday night, and that was a giveaway 45. And beautiful. And the whole reason for this set tonight was Robbie Lee's Sad, Sad World on XL out of New Orleans. I don't know what year. This has been a ghost of a record that I have been looking for a very long time, and it finally came up for sale and I got it. So I am so happy to have that in my collection. Hard-filed, Sad, Sad World, Robbie Lee. Before that, Barbara Lynn, frankly, she could do better. Until Then I Suffer is the track on Jetstream out of Texas from 1971. And one of the lead singers from the Masqueraders, Lee Jones. This was Lee Jones in the Sounds of Soul. This Heart is Haunted on Amy from 1968. A few more tracks to play. But first, my performer patrons, Steppers, Soul Messin' Records, Pablo and Maybell, Carly Aldist, Kurt Rainbow, Heater, Eugene Hamilton and the Money, DJ Johnny El Pajero, David Curtis, the Cutest Kittens, Dave Bowman, Dave Boots, Brenda, a.k.a. Huddy Winkle, Andrew Kay and the Imperatives, and of course, Miss Lily Pilly. The last song I'm going to play of this set is what started me on the deep soul tip back in the 80s. It's an Aretha Franklin track. You can listen back online anytime. My set list is up. Kristen is in the studio getting ready for Bleeding Black Heart's review. So if you're not going out, keep that radio locked. Let's have a listen to Little Tommy out of Virginia.

I can't forget. I can't believe I forgot Miss Lillipilli. Stay soulful. And as I said, here's the song that started me off on the deep soul tip back in the 80s. Aretha Franklin, Prove It. If you've got a broken heart, turn off now. I'll catch you all next week. Stay soulful.

0: Hello all, greetings, and welcome to yet another edition of Bleeding Black Hearts Review here on PBS. My name is Kristen, and for the next 2 hours I'll be bringing you goth rock, dark wave, synth pop, EBM, industrial, post-punk, and some 80s as well. And before we get started, massive shout out to Miss Goldie and all her gifts to the world. Cracking show. She'll be back next week to do it all over again, of course. Make sure you tune in. Same bat time, same bat channel. And as always, you can text in during the show and say hello. 0400-03-1067 is the number. Ah, oh, Miss Goldie. What a peach. Mark and V, lucky you're first in off the rank, as I know you want to be. Texting in, looking forward to the show. Who else is out there wants to vibe with us tonight? Let's get straight into the tune, shall we? I thought I'd start off with a couple of classics this week because I've been playing a lot of new stuff lately. So let's get back to the old for a little while, shall we? The Mission, which I know you love, Mark, from 1986. It's Wasteland here on PBS.
1: I still believe in God, but God no longer believes in me.

Well, yeah, London After Midnight with I'm No Angel from a, I guess you could call it sort of a B-side demo compilation called Oddities 2 that was put out in 2022, although the song's older than that. Before that, Just For You, Valentina, The Dance Society with Wake Up off of 1983's Heaven Is Waiting. I knew you would like that, and indeed texted in to say yay, and started that off with The Mission and Wasteland. And a big shout out to Bren and Remington texting in after a hard day at work. Hope this helps you relax, although I don't know if you can relax to this kind of music. But and to 918 who texted in, were you second to text? I'm afraid you were third. And Mark even got two other texts in before that one from Bren. So that's all right. You're in the mix anyway. Shout out to Matthew and Archer out there in Yarraville digging the music. Hi, Bree. See you Friday. And a shout out to Bee in Broad Meadows. It sounds like you're having a cracking night. Say hi to those chooks for me. And if you do make diapers for them, please send in pictures, okay? Let's get back to the tunes. Sticking with the goth rock for a while. Children on Stun with By the Wayside here on The Review.

0: After heating up the city over 2 weeks this winter, Now or Never closes with a spectacular night of sound, light and live performance at Melbourne Town Hall on August 30. My Disco returns for their first hometown performance in 4 years, joined by laser legend Robin Fox's immersive spectacle, Presence, and the world premiere of Knock by Korean artists J-Ho Yoon and K-Young Jin So. Three powerful works, one unforgettable night. Tickets via the Now or Never Festival website. Proud PBS sponsor.
1: Oh yeah, shout out to Rabia and Allison up in Preston who are apparently in a servo parking lot drinking hot chocolate to the show. And this apparently always happens when you're listening to a goth show, or at least mine anyway. That sounds cool. It actually reminds me of back in the early 90s when that's what we did. We just went to some random parking lot to hang out because we lived in a crappy town where there was nowhere else to go. Not that Melbourne is like that. There's plenty of places to go, but it just reminds me of that kind of vibe. And so, yeah, that's cool. Hope you are enjoying the tunes there. We heard there a block that started off with Children on Stun by the Wayside from back in 1994. After that, some more modern stuff. A youngish act, well, they've been around a while, but they're called Black Doldrums out of the UK with May's Desire. After that, David Galas with Slow Burn. That's from his album The Nihilist from last year. And I tell you, I've been going back to that album a lot. I think it's just really cool. I really enjoyed it. I listened to it start to finish this week, and I was like, you know what? That's a

really good album. And anyway, that last one was Mortal Boy with Dalliance. And we will carry on with some dark wavy kind of stuff for a while if you feel like texting in.

Special shout out to 519 who just texted in, never listened to this type of music in their life, but really enjoying it. Their vibes are great. Thanks for that, mate. I'm glad to hear it. So stay tuned. I hope you continue to like it. The next band, She Passed Away, really popular band in this genre. I think you'll like it.

Paper Foxes with a ritual that was from last year. Before that, Memory Index with Confess. That's a new one from them. 918 texted in. That one reminds you of Pink Turns Blue, huh? Very, very nice. And before that, She Passed Away with Ruh, or Spirit. And started off with Last Grasp and Goth Enough, a new one from them. Are You Goth Enough? Shout out to Kevin, who texted in. Looking forward to the dark 80s on Friday. Me too. So I'll see you front and center in front of the DJ booth like always. That'll be cool. Shout out to C texting in, and you know, good timing for you because your favorite's coming up very soon. In fact, is it next? No, a couple more, but stay tuned for that. Shout out Party Bus 901. Boop, boop. How nice to have the bus to yourself tonight on a cold, wet August night. Where is everybody? No one going to the airport tonight, but that's nice that you can fang it up to 11 and just, you know, cruise down the highway there. And hi to Matthew and Adam, who've texted in, loving the tunes. Quick shout out to some memberships and donations that came through just now. Anonymous to Maidstone has become a proud member to the Doom Salon. And Goodstack Impact Foundation, AU, has chucked in a donation to the station. Generally, very kind of you. Thanks so much for that. As you may have guessed from that last tune, we're ready to head into our oomphier electronic and EBM industrialist part of the show. This is a new single from Emin, who's out of Sweden, and it's a remix from C. It's called, well, it's her tune Speak to Me from a while back, but anyway, this is the C remix here to get started on our EBM segment of the Bleeding Black Hearts Review.

0: Out of Sydney, the fabulous Buzz Call with Into the Void. That's an older one from 2017. Before that, Osico out of Mexico with Blindfold. And before that, a track I shouldn't mention because I just learned from an observant texter inner that's a bloody AI band, which I did not realize. Really sorry about that. That's what I get for reading my promo emails too quickly or not closely enough. So I am going to be more careful about that in the future. And it's ironic because I was just having a conversation with somebody about it before the show started. So that's annoying, but thanks for bringing that to my attention. Before that one, Cubanate with Autonomy from back in 1995. Before that, Ministry with Destruction. That was from back in 1988 from the Land of Rape and Honey. And started that off with a new single from Emin, Speak to Me, the Psy remix. And hello to C and C texting in. And to Andy, who is driving to Surfer's Paradise for a Queensland backgammon championship. And apparently, my show makes the best soundtrack for getting psyched up for backgammon. So that's pretty cool. I like that. I have no idea how to play. I've tried in the past. And anyway, too hard. Maybe it's not. I don't know. But anyway, let us carry on with the tunes. An act out of Guatemala called Obsolescencia. Let's try that again. Obsolescencia Programada with Repulsión here on PBS.
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0: Tune into Junkyard each Thursday at 7 p.m. to hear a one-hour special featuring a different artist each week. 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
1: Had a block there of some 80s sort of post-punk vibes. That last one was Ipso Facto with Glass Tigers. And before that, Language from Memory with The Coat, both out of England. That one was from 1981. Before that, Deaf Ear with Fear of Tears, there out of Italy in 1983. Started that off with Guatemalan act Obsolencia Programada with Repulsion. And yeah. Shout out to everybody on the text line. Lots of text tonight. It's been good to hear from everybody. It sort of keeps things flowing. To 369, I do know Techno 666. They sent me their promo a while back. They've been getting lots of love here at PBS, don't worry. And doing lots of gigs, which looks like a lot of fun. I got to get out to one hopefully soon. Hello, Mark, texting in, enjoying the show. And woohoo to you too, see? And thanks to Shannon from Melrose Beach, WA, texting in. I hear you. Agree with you completely. And yeah, it's something we're going to have to spend more work on, aren't we? All the unpaid work I do to put the show together already now, I have to sift through all the promos of bands that I'm not familiar with to figure out if they're even human. All right, rant over. Let's get back to the music. Violet Tears from 2007 with Velvet Moon.

It is time to acknowledge the member supporters of the Bleeding Black Hearts Review. My performer members are Blood in the Champagne, Chiron, who have renewed finally, Enzo, Aaron Will Be Mad, House of Hella, Kulus, Ontic, Pablo and Maybell, Palliative, Remit, Schwartz or More, Subterfuge, Suburban Spell, The Borderland, The Boylocks, Blondes, The Cattery, The New Order, User, and Velatine. Patrons, Cisco the Scaredy Cat, David Hancock, Ginger Harry and the Spook, Jay Sconce, Mr. Ween, Old Man Lang, Owen Williams, Sophie the Cat, Spooks the Scott Cat, Winnie Clark Howe and Kepper the Scarab Beetle, Businesses, Hex, Clifton Hill, Murrumbina, Industrial Spray Painting, Friends for a Decade, Justin Wood, Noel Maloney, Remington, Simon Giddings, and Friend for Life, John Mazels. Also a shout out to Ali Schoenberg of Cows, who has signed on as a passionate member to the show. How awesome is that? PBSFM.org.au has got all the info to sign up and become a member if you are not already. Hint, hint, hint to anyone who's listening who hasn't signed on as a member. It is how we keep doing this week after week. We are totally member supported. Friday night at the retreat in Brunswick, The Dark 80s is on. I'll be DJing there along with Spooky Shaz. After the bands, we've

got Beat Panic and Velateen coming to play. Should be pretty awesome night. It's always a good night, that Dark 80s. Really fun, really good vibe. So make sure you come along to the retreat on Friday and have a boogie down with us. A couple more I want to cram in before I hand you off to Pete for Club It to Death from back in 2024, which isn't that long ago, but I don't know, kind of feels like it, doesn't it? The Palace of Tears with The Embers of Your Being Glow Still here on PBS.

Shout out Dave from Brunny texting in, enjoying the show. Thanks for that. Nice to hear from you, mate. And to everybody on the text line tonight. It was a good busy night on the text line, which I do love. Just makes this feel like more worthwhile to know that everybody out there is having a good time. It's nearly time for me to get out of here. Do stay tuned for Pete coming up next with Club It to Death. Always an interesting, eclectic show he has for us. And yeah, playlist will be up on the website momentarily, bar one. And so you can play the show back and hear what you missed, etc., etc. I'll be back at you next week to do it all over again, of course. And yeah, hopefully see you at the retreat on Friday for the Dark 80s. Should be a heap of fun. And what else is there to say? I don't know. I never know what to say for this last minute of the show, do I? What should I say? I'll be back, like I said, I'll be back at you next week to do it all over again. Yeah, so I will leave you tonight with our queen. Yes, you know who she is. I don't have to tell you, right? Susie and the Banshees. Gotta cram one in from her every time that I can. And I haven't played this one in quite a while, actually. So why not tonight? From 1984's Hyena, which I think was really a top album. That's the one that had Robert Smith playing on it. But anyway, it's Bring Me the Head of the Preacher Man to see us off tonight. All right. Back at you next week. Thanks for listening, everybody. Bye.

0: Good day. Good day. I'll leave the good day bit to Simon. This is Robert and
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G'day. My name's Pete, and I'm your host for the next 2 hours here on 106.7 FM. And it is my privilege of broadcasting for you on the traditional lands of the Wurrung and Wurundjeri people of the Kulin Nation. Massive thanks to Kristen for the past 2 hours of Bleeding Black Arts Review. And, catch the playlist via pbsfm.org.au. Kristen just does a wonderful show every week, full of dark delights and post-punk and industrial and etc. goth. Catch Kristen next week from 8 p.m. with Bleeding Black Hearts Review. Good on you, mate. Club It To Death, it's all outside of recordings from Australia and Aotearoa. Tonight it's a bit of a mix box of stuff, largely electronic sounds. There is a bit of guitar music, but it's all of the weird sort of variety, you know, and some new releases, but just gear that I've been attracted to over the past sort of 5 to 10 years as well. Let's start off with, well, before we get into sounds, I'd love to acknowledge some lovely people who are members to Club It To Death, more importantly PBS as a whole, but they choose to support this show. They are Alexander Sims, Battery Acid Sound System, Doc Daub, Hobbies Galore, Milk Bar Gang, Perfect Whip, Scattered Order, and Friend For A Decade, Emily Labetsis. Thanks so much, lovely people. Go to pbsfm.org.au to be a member, and thank you for tuning in right now, dear listener. Let's get into some crazy sounds, weird stuff from Australia and Aotearoa over the next couple of hours here on PBS in Collingwood. Let's start off with a new record from Modern Chair out of New Zealand. This track is Millennial Pause. 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
1: This is Xanthi, Tempest, and Summer from Star Slushy, and you're listening to Club It to Death on PBS. Oh, yeah.

You're on PBS Radio with me, Pete, and yeah, that was Indira Neville from Auckland, and just a real talented artist. A new record out. Indira is involved in bands, the duo Drop Zone, which is a real favourite of mine, and great rock and roll band.

and the biscuits. But yeah, Indira there with Hoped For, a track from the new record. It's called Teapot Fairy. It's not Indira's first record, and just highly recommended, really. It's only just come out, so I'm still sort of digesting it a bit, but released via Dub Tapes, really cool label, out of Pattaya, Aotearoa. And yes, before Indira, we heard from Eurobionic Plague, a local fella, Nick, based in Nam. Excellent producer. The track was Execute from the GA5 Continuum record from this year. One of many records put out this year. Very prolific guy. And then at the top, not sure who's behind the project, but Modern Chair with the tune Millennial Pause from Monarch Ride. Been meaning to purchase that record and air it. Really good stuff. Came out earlier this year. Wicked. Thanks for tuning in, dear listener. Get in touch if you like. The text line's 0400 031067. And, yeah, I think there's someone saying hi. 777, g'day. Hope you're listening in. All right. We're going to go with here's a bit of a favourite, Slow Lin, who if you're a listener of this show, you've probably heard this artist in recent weeks, months. And a bit of a mysterious artist, don't know who's behind it. But yeah, this is Slow Lin with I Deserve Everything That Happens To Me. You're on PBS. Turn it up and have fun.

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4: I like.

before I realized how I desired cosmetics. Before I knew myself, before I always felt like that.

You're on PBS Radio, and yeah, just hearing from Juniper May. And yeah, Juniper May is from Wellington and from a record that came out earlier this year, I Always Wanted More Than Words, and the track was Three. And yeah, before Juniper May was Cassie Jade with I Am Racked With A Guilt I Cannot Shake, from the As If This World Couldn't Get Any Worse from earlier this year, and then slowly in at the top, I Deserve Everything That Happens To Me from the Evening record from last year. You're on PBS, this is Club It To Death, all underground sounds from Australia and Aotearoa. Here's Blunt Morphage, which is Lucas Bilby out of Auckland. They've just put out a record, Safe Keepsake, and we're going to hear the track Global Hardcore. You're tuned to PBS.

Yeah. You're listening to Club to Death, all underground sounds from Australia and Aotearoa. We just heard from a real hero of mine from Christchurch, Yongrak. And the track Willow KM, I'm Away from My Desk Bones. Some of the strangest track titles around from Yongrak. And that's from a record that came out actually, well, 10 years back. Meat Influence and Plant Meetings Forever, then Razzle Dazzle. Got the most creative names for their work, Yongrak. But yeah, still releasing records to this year and just a real inspiration. Before Yongrak was a really mysterious, bizarre record that came out earlier this year, the start of this year, The Table, self-titled record. We heard the track Tellurium. And look, it's a bizarre record and I encourage you to check it out. Go to .net2.bandcamp. So that's .net2.bandcamp. To find out about The Table and many other weird shit. Blunt Morphage, a.k.a. Lucas Bilby out of Auckland, with the track Global Hardcore from their new album Safe Keepsake. Really cool. And I like that name, Blunt Morphage. Sick. All right, get in touch, dear listener, if you like. The text line is 0400-03-1067. Just going to keep the tunes coming at ya. And, yeah, let's hear from How Attractor, which is a solo artist out of Brisbane. Been a fan of this guy for a few years and they've put out a heap of records. We're going to play three tracks from Attractor now and they're all from 2018. And it's just, it's sort of, yeah, guitar mixed with industrial mixed with just, let's just check it out. You're on PBS Radio. Here's Attractor with Howling Rock.

You're on PBS. Club to Death, all outsider recordings from Australia and Aotearoa. And yeah, just some awesome stuff there from Attractor, aka Neil from Brisbane away, I believe. And three tracks there from Attractor, all from 2018, from three different albums from 2018. That track there was Rolling Coaster, then we heard Old Games, and at the top of the bracket there, Howling Rock. Excellent stuff. And just a shout out to Nairi, who's in the house, and she'll be filling in for Bridge and Henry later on from midnight with Synthesize Me. I hadn't seen Nairi for a little while, so yeah, nice to have her back in the house. All right. And yeah, just a shout out to Alex as well. And yeah, the Na Na Na Da track, Alex, was Yongrak, one of my heroes from Christchurch. Yeongrak. Just not, certainly not everyone's cup of tea. But, and yeah, I hope you're making more music, Alex. Be creative and let it flow. If it's there, you know. But yeah, thanks for tuning in, Al, and just anyone, all of you dear listeners, for tuning in to Club It to Death. All right, let's move on to, well, I guess some more, a bit of another guitar sort of bracket. Just some wacky weirdos. This is Gopus, this band from, I think they're from New Zealand, but yeah, they are. And this record is Devils in the Emails. It came out at the start of the year. It's pretty... Let's listen. This is Crazy Barn, the opening track, Gopus. You're on PBS Radio.

You're on PBS Radio, Club to Death, with me, Pete, up until midnight. All underground sounds from Australia and Aotearoa. We just heard there from King Scum and the track Relative Poverty. That came out on the Angels Are Demons EP from 2024. Before King Scum was Riff Dream. Really love Riff Dream, and check them out on Bandcamp. A solo artist, and the opening track from their album Orange Guitar, Hear the Strings Move, from last year. The Point View Drive was the name of the recording from Riff Dream that we heard. And at the top, Gopus, G-H-O-P-U-S, with the cool track Crazy Barn. They're out of Auckland. From the Devils in the Emails record that came out at the start of the year. Gopus kind of reminded me of that weird cult record from the 80s, Wheels of Steel, in some weird way, just really sort of disjointed and bizarre rock and roll. All right, we're going to get into a bit more electronic realms. This next artist is really brilliant, and just want to share a couple of tracks with you. This is Kyra Leon. Both tracks going back to 2012, and this one is Slip Satya. And yeah, if you want to get in touch too, 0400 031067. Thanks for listening in, dear listener. I'm adding up the playlist online if you want to check it out and follow along via pbsfm.org.au. All right, here's Kyra Leon, and just amazing production work and strange composition, really. We'll hear two of them. You're on PBS.

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My name's Pete. I'm with you for another half hour. And then we've got the lovely Nairi up next, filling in for Bridge and Henry with Synthesize Me. It's going to be awesome. All right. That was Kyra Leon. And that track was Mantis. We heard two tracks from Kyra Leon. That one, Mantis, was 2012 from the album Unfound. And we also heard Slip Satia from another 2012 album, Cocoon. Just awesome. Really idiosyncratic and just... Yeah, and someone else in that vein is very original, I guess, I reckon. Is Lynn Portia July, a.k.a. Tiny Tachyon. And here's a longer track from Tiny Tachyon called Cursor. Yeah, a local artist. Brilliant. All right, check it out. You're on PBS. And yeah, if you want to get in touch, the text line's 0400 031067. All right, you're on Peebs. Enjoy.

You're listening to Club It to Death on PBS with me, Pete. All outsider recordings from Australia and Aotearoa. We just heard there from two tracks from Lynn Portia July. Bobbing for Alice just then. From Lynn's album Same Old Law that came out earlier this year and could possibly be a Club It to Death favourite for the year. And another track from Lynn as Tiny Tachyon, and the recording was called Cursor from the Heal One record from 2020. Awesome. As I say, Nairi's up next with

Synthesize Me, filling in for Bridge and Henry. It's going to be awesome, so keep it locked for that. All right, got a little bit longer, and we'll check out... Oh, and the playlist is up online if you want to check it out as well. Let's check out Bone Chapel. They're a duo out of Wellington. They've just put out this new record, A-Disc Navigator. And it's really sort of techie, clubby sort of sounds. Really cool. Let's check it out. Yeah, and their track Black Hole Forge. You're on PBS Radio. Turn it up.

You're on PBS Radio, Club It To Death, all recordings from Australia and Aotearoa. And, yeah, we've got Nairi up next with Synthesize Me. Yay, it's going to be fun. Keep it locked to Peebs with Nairi, filling in for Bridge and Henry. Just there we heard a gorgeous new tune from Werner Bloom, a.k.a. Sigourney. And, yeah, that track, Treading Water, really, really gorgeous, from the new record, Magnalia. Highly recommended. And also in there was Bone Chapel, Wellington Duo, and the track Black Hole Forge. Just love to acknowledge these people who are performer members to Club It To Death. We've got Alexander Sims, Battery Acid Sound System, Doc Dorb, Hobbies Galore, Milk Bar Gang, Perfect Whip and Scattered Order, and Emily Lebetz's Friend For A Decade. Thanks so much. And thanks to Shannon for getting in touch. I'll check out that record, mate. Thanks for the recommendation. And I'll finish off with an Indira Neville track, a new tune from the Teapot Fairy, new Teapot Fairy album. Will Not Last is the name of this tune. My name's Pete, and I'll be with you next week. And take care of each other and yourselves, and see you later.

sounds from beneath the sound barrier. Sounds from within the sound barrier. Sounds from beyond the sound barrier. The sound barrier. 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

company, and I noticed that he's playing live soon in Australia. Not sure whether he'll book any sideshows, but he is on the lineup for Hopkins Creek in November. So that is very exciting.

This is Beefcake from Queensland with Linny from his Lighten Up EP. It's available on Bandcamp if you don't already have it. One of my faves. I was going to mention

the Synthesize Me memberships and performer members. Yes, I was going to mention that. Mark Jones in St. Kilda, thank you so much to you. And Bassie the Sassy Lassie? Do you think that's what it is? I think it is. In Abbotsford. Hello. Mark and Bassie are proud members of Synthesize Me. Thank you very much. And there are also some performer members, Baby Chino in Carlton North, Cyrac in Brunswick, Dam Jody in Thornbury, Eggshen in Mount Colum, Mug in Pasco Vale, and synth pop artist Madam Nightingale in Elwood. And of course, Program Records in Thornbury. Be good to play another song. Listening to Synthesize Me, I'm Nairi, filling in for Bridget and Henry. Thank you for having me. This is Partner from Tom VR. The album was called Please Keep Shimmering. It came out in 2021, and Tom wrote and produced this while working a customer service day job and the dehumanising aspects of the role, together with the nightmare of the pandemic and the ensuing lockdown, all contributed to the concepts behind the album. Listening to PBS. Do text me on 0400 031 067.

Krasner there, working under the name James K. That's Days Go By from the album Friend, which came out on the label AD93 last year. Before that was Sinead McMillan performing as Surgeon's Girl. She is a songwriter, producer and performer who plays as Surgeon's Girl with recent records on Liberty Sound in Bristol and Inside Out in London. She trained as a classical pianist and now uses a lot of different analog synthesizers in her work.

There and KCMQ with Lurk from the DJ Kicks Logic 1000 album. Text me on 0400 031067 if you haven't already. If you're asleep, that's fine. I understand. Sleeping is good. Listening to Synthesize Me on PBS.

is Thomas Gray and Liam Ebbs. I only recently found this EP titled Blue. They're from

I hope they're going to release more music soon because I really like them. Before this, we heard from Clover Blue with a demo version of Head Around. Clover is playing live with Macro Kappa at Lily Tavern on Friday, 21st of August. If you would like to check them out. Before that, we heard from the Dirty Three with the Rain Song. And of course, Georgia Knight with Cut You Loose from her album Beanpole. Thank you for your texts. Yes, how good is Georgia on her excellent auto harp? Also, hi, peeps. And R loves SM. That's cute. It's like an inscription on a tree, but as a PBS text, which I love.

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It's not something that you can win or lose. 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

0: See a friend, paid him a visit, it's overdue, I check in with him. Walked in the lift and I see an elderly couple sighing. One of them sat in the wheelchair with the husband crying. What caught my eye is the cancer bracelet that's on her wrist. 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
1: Because I was, this, you know,

It is the instrumental of the Far Side running. I'm not going to start talking about how Biggie went away. And before this, we heard from Dobby with Fight from his new Marshmallow album. Dobby, otherwise known as Ryan Clapham, is a proud Filipino and Mirawari composer, rapper, producer, and drummer. In fact, I think he calls himself a drapper, a drummer and a rapper.

ARIA Award for Best World Music Album. Yeah, Marshmello, the new album, is out. Well, some songs are out now on Bandcamp, and I think you can pre-order the album there as well.

This is Summer in the City. Quincy Jones. Written by The Lovin' Spoonful. Quincy's version of that song was released in 1973 and actually won the Grammy Award for Best Instrumental Arrangement. And I'm pretty sure it was sampled in a Far Side song. Passing Me By

Hello again to Pete. Thank you for your texts. And for your show, Club It to Death. It's a great show. Somebody has also texted me the number one. Thank you.

Next pianist Chris Abrahams there with Dave Symes from Boy and Bird and their new project, Distant Birds. Pretty good. Thank you for your texts. They really make my day, I have to say. Somebody is listening as they fall asleep after a big day of applying to a job whilst journeying by tram to pick up a used MyCam. But are you falling asleep on the tram? Don't do that. Well, sure, they'll wake you up. Maybe it will be relaxing. I appreciate the text. I like that you're listening to PBS. This is Synthesized.

filling in for Bridget and Henry here until maybe another 45 minutes. You can text me on 0400 03 1067. I'm not allowed to make the 6-7 joke anymore, apparently.

Julia Wallace there with No Way Around You from the Forward EP, which she is releasing this Friday, the 7th of August, at the Grace Darling Hotel. It will be a cozy, intimate evening with friends in the Grace Darling basement, supported by Rupert Ballard. Julia's from Perth, but I believe she has recently relocated to Melbourne. So that is exciting. Before that, Rosella Blessing, with our own Hannah McKittrick from Soak on PBS. Beryl and Jerome Blaze and Kathleen Francis. And this is Rishika Nayar, No Future.

listening to Synthesize Me on PBS. I'm Nairi, filling in for Bridget and Henry. Up next is Game Jams with Matt Schenkel. I'm very excited to listen to that. Stay tuned to PBS.

Jared Mattson and Reverend Nielsen there. You may know from Unknown Middle Orchestra with High Tea. From their album Fear. And a friend said they sounded like the Daruti Column, who I hadn't heard of actually, but after listening, I tend to agree. Somebody else said it's because they're all dads. I don't know. I don't actually know if they are. Some are. Before that, Moon Song from an artist called Toast, otherwise known as Marcus Hidalgo, and another artist on that one named Saw. Astrid Son staying here, and another Surgeon's Girl with Rested in her analog synths.

on Synthesize Me. Matt Schenkel's up soon, in about 10 minutes.

This is the Marty Hollybeck Trio 4 with Islin from The Mountains They Listen. And before this, Land of My Dreams from Anna Domino. It was from 1984. Thank you very much for having me. I've been Nairi filling in for Bridget and Henry on Synthesize Me. Matt's up next with Game Jams. And yeah, stay listening to PBS. See you next time.

tuned into PBS and another episode of Game Jams. I'm Matt Schenkel, and for the next 4 hours, we're going to be listening to music from the video games made locally and around the world. 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I'd like to pay my respects to elders past, present and emerging, and extend that

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Big thanks to Nairi for that awesome edition of Synthesize Me. 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Although, if we're being honest, you can tune into PBS anytime, any day, hear something totally different, which is the beauty of it, isn't it? Speaking of, a bit of a vibe shift happening now. Tonight's show is a bit more rocky or progressive compared to what I usually play. I know when I started the show back in Feb, I promised the TNT fans that I'd have some stuff for you to enjoy. So plenty in this territory for the first half of the show. Later on, we'll be hearing from Atlanta-based musician Eric Gunther about his soundtrack to the upcoming sci-fi game Code Breach. Eric also plays in The Contortionist. So the first half of the show is going to be, more rocky, bit of prog metal from bands in their network with music and games. So yeah, this is a sound I haven't played heaps of on Game Jam, so I'm excited to share a more guitar-driven episode, at least for the first couple of hours. We kicked off the show with the track Follow, or First Movement of the Odyssey, by Incubus, and that can be heard in the Halo 2 soundtrack. We've got some more tracks from Halo coming up in a bit. In the meantime, underneath me now, some music by Aussie musician Pete Crane, for Season 12 of Arena Breakout. I played this back in January on Test Pressing, but I'm keen to share it again with you now, as it fits the vibe we're going with tonight. This, of course, is courtesy of the Otherworld Agency, another Aussie musician of Aussie game music label, who are doing cool things. After this, going to hear some more music from Halo from Misha Mansour from Periphery. In the meantime, this is Pete Crane with the lobby theme from Arena Breakout Season 12. Keep it locked to Game Jams on PBS.

Are We Still Alive Out There? That was Periphery with their cover of One, obviously by Metallica. That track can be heard on the Homefront Songs for the Resistance release, which, yeah, comes was a companion release for the game Homefront. Stacked soundtrack, that one, with heaps of really cool heavy stuff on there. Definitely going to be spinning some more tracks from that on the next heavy episode I do. You with Matt on Game Jams here on PBS FM tonight, playing music from video games. A bit of a heavier show to usual. Just heard a couple of tracks from Misha Mansour before that Periphery one. Misha, of course, one of the founding members and guitarist in Periphery. From the Halo soundtrack, we heard Breaking the Covenant and then Follow in Flight. Really cool tracks there. Of course, we're doing a bit of a proggy medley show tonight, all leading up to this interview I've got with Eric Gunther from The Contortionist later in the show. Okay. Really cool to see a message from Owen on the text line. Yeah, loving the Halo tunes. Also great to hear from Mikey O'Neill, who's a big fan of Periphery and The

0: contortionist, so he's listening in. If you're tuning in, I'd love to hear from you, especially if you have a favorite game or game soundtrack to tell me about. You can reach the station on 0400-03-1067. I'm going to keep the guitar forward sounds coming. Going to listen to some Dream Theater up next with Pull Me Under, which is in a bunch of games, mostly like Rock Band, Rocksmith, those sort of rhythm games. Yeah, on the other side of these messages, don't go anywhere.
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amazing stuff and the sort of thing I don't play heaps of on game jams. Don't do a heap of AAA music, but yeah, couldn't do a prog focused episode without playing something from Coheed and Cambria and Dream Theater. Just then we heard Welcome Home, which can be heard in games like Rock Band, Madden, NFL. It's even in Fortnite and a few others. Of course, before that, we had Pull Me Under by Dream Theater. Their music is in a ton of games, including games like Rocksmith, Rock Band, a few other rhythm games. Yeah, usually play music from indie games here on Game Jam, so this is sort of the biggest AAA sort of stint that I've done in a while. Fun to share some licensed stuff every now and then. Last time I did this was back in May on my episode focused on mixtape, which is a really cool special. Definitely recommend checking that out if you're enjoying this episode. Okay, up next, I've got another medley by Dr. Pez to share. About a month ago, I played his Ocarina of Time medley, which covers all the main tracks from the Legend of Zelda Ocarina of Time soundtrack, and it's presented as a prog rock concept album. And this got me hooked on his stuff, and he's got a ton of really ambitious covers on his YouTube. So I wanted to share this medley of his that I just found, the Pokemon Ruby and Sapphire medley, which covers a lot of the main themes from this game. Of course, being Generation 3 of Pokemon, this is my favorite generation. I grew up playing Pokemon Ruby and Emerald. So without any further ado, up next from Dr. Pez and a whole bunch of really talented collaborators, the Pokemon Ruby and Sapphire medley. Keep locked to Game Jams.

End of that track caught me by surprise a bit there. How good was that? Pokemon Ruby and Sapphire medley by Dr. Pez and a

suite of collaborators, including Mark Papaginon on trumpet and French horn, and Christian Nagus on flute, and heaps more. Wouldn't be a cover of the Pokemon Gen 3 soundtrack without some big horn sounds on it, would it? Music originally composed by Junichi Masuda, Go Ichinose, and Morikazu Aoki for Pokemon Ruby and Sapphire games, released back in 2002-2003, depending on where you lived. If you're just tuning in, you're listening to Game Jams. It's about a minute past 3 a.m. here in Melbourne, with Matt on PBSFM. And tonight's show, like every episode, it's a journey. We're currently listening to some prog rock, prog metal sounds, leading up to my chat with Eric Gunther in a little bit, who's the keyboardist in the band The Contortionist, and has done some work in the games world recently, which we'll hear about in a bit. Up next, keeping the Contortionist link going, gonna hear a couple of tracks from the band Polyphia, a band who have toured with The Contortionist quite a bit, and they've got a few songs in games themselves. We're gonna hear Playing God, which you can hear in Tap Tap Reloaded. Then we're going to hear Goat, which is in a couple of games, MX vs. ATV Legends and Ordica. Either way, if you're enjoying the tunes tonight, let me know, 0400 03 1067. Love to hear from you and your favourite game soundtracks. Alright, this is Polyphia with Playing God. Going to hear a couple of tracks after that as well, which I'll tell you a bit about later on. You with Matt on Game Jams.

Darren Korb with Edge of Erebus from the Hades 2 soundtrack. I love how heavy that gets towards the end. Of course, bringing us nicely into Oblivion by Mastodon underneath us now. I should mention before that we heard from Pick Up Goliath with their cover of the Cult of the Lamb track where they had Cult. Originally composed by Riverboy, Ryan Johnson. Yeah, they got this whole soundtrack of metal covers. Really cool release. And before that, of course, a couple of tracks from Polyphia. We heard Playing God, Then Goat. With a heavier episode of Game Jams tonight. A bit different to usual. Once again, underneath me right now, Mastodon. They've got a heap of music and games. Actually first heard Blood and Thunder in Need for Speed Most Wanted back in the day. Just got the instrumental version underneath me now, which can be heard in... I believe that's Brutal Legend. Gonna jump into the lyric version in a second, and then after that, hear Crack the Sky. I chat with Eric Gunther the other day. Mentioned he's collaborated with Nick Johnson quite a bit, who is replaced Brent Hines in Mastodon. Alright, I'm gonna get out of the way and let these guys do the talking. If you're enjoying the tunes, let me know. 0400 03 1067. This is Oblivion by Mastodon.

some huge sounds in that bracket there from Between the Buried and Me and Mastodon before it. All leading up to my chat with Eric Gunther of The Contortionist in about 15 minutes. If you've just tuned in, we're chatting with Eric shortly about his work on the upcoming game Code Breach. I love having a good excuse to do a deep dive on a band, a musician, and the first half of tonight's show is exploring some of Eric's musical history. Not often I get to do metal episodes or play a lot of licensed music on game jams. Mastodon, who have a heap of music and games. We just heard from them Oblivion and then Crack the Sky from their release Crack the Sky. And their new guitarist Nick Johnston, who replaced the late Brett Hines, has collaborated with Eric on a few things. And of course, Between the Buried and Me, from who we just heard Obfuscation. I always struggle to pronounce that. They've toured with The Contortionist a bunch. Up next, and beginning underneath me now, one of the bands that Eric mentioned when we put up the other day, From Exile. This is Apparition from their release Monolith, one of Eric's older projects. Haven't seen much music from them in the last decade or so, but maybe coming soon. All right, this is Apparition. Enjoy.

How are we doing out there? It's a couple minutes to 4 a.m. here in Melbourne. Just wrapped up the last of the heavy half of tonight's show. Just heard from The Contortionist with Monochrome Passive from their Clairvoyant release. Before that, of course, a couple of tracks from the band From Exile. We heard Apparition and then Martyr's Gambit from their Live in Atlanta release, one of Eric's older projects. Of course, this all leads up to our chat with Eric Gunther, which is coming up just after this. Played some tracks from his Code Breach soundtrack on previous episodes, which Eric was kind enough to give me the green light to share those tracks on the radio before the album released. But with two releases now available on Bandcamp, I thought it'd be a good opportunity to get Eric on the mic to hear all about his debut game soundtrack. Chat about all things about this release, his creative process, collaborating with the developer, and what's different compared to working on his metal projects such as The Contortionist. Really interesting chat, and yeah, had a lot of fun chatting with Eric. Underneath me right now, from the Code Breach Ambient release, this is MC Apt Night. I assume that stands for Main Character Apartment Night. Just after this, before we hear from Eric himself, we'll listen to the track from the main OST, the main theme. This is Eric Gunther with the Code Breach soundtrack. Keep locked to hear my chat with Eric just after this.

0: I'm speaking with Eric Gunther. You might know him from his work in the band The Contortionist, but he's recently done the soundtrack to a video game, Code Breach, the text-based puzzle game slash visual novel being developed by a developer in the UK, Ben. Eric, yeah, thanks for joining me.
1: Thanks for having me.
0: Yeah, before we jump into chatting about Code Breach, which I'm really excited about, can you give us a bit of background about you, your journey through music and eventually how you got into doing music for games?
1: Yeah, sure. And thanks for having me. Let's see. I, like many people, took piano lessons at a younger age, learned enough music theory to quit and teach myself guitar and, you know, played in punk bands through high school, played it in metal bands in college. I had my own band for a little while that led me to, you know, other recording people through other opportunities. And what I found was that guitar players are kind of a dime a dozen. I was playing guitar in my bands up until a certain point, and I just kept getting offered more and more session work to play keys because I would also play keys on my own records. And so eventually that led to doing session work for The Contortionist. I got hired to do Intrinsic in 2012 and then joined the band full-time in 2014 after recording Language. And yeah, I've been touring with them since. So the scoring thing has always been on my radar. I haven't been fully invested into gaming as a hobby uniformly through my life. I definitely was into games as a kid. I played all the, you know, the classics that you might guess when you talk about soundtracks from my generation of video games. I you know, I had a PlayStation 1 and then I played some PC games and then I quit for many years. And I've recently started to get back into it, but it was always in the margin for me that I had this vision of pushing as hard as I could in the band world and then eventually sort of sidestepping into some kind of scoring or production. And so, yeah, like I've, you know, the Contortionist has been on kind of a unofficial family break. Everybody's making babies. And we've been working on this record for over 4 years now. And so I started scratching around to see if I could get involved. The style of music that this game Code Breach needed was right up my alley. And I have always wanted to make music like this. And I always knew I would come back to some form of electronic music. I joke around with people about it all the time that the first record I ever did was just like a four to the floor bubblegum trance record I did in Fruity Loops, you know? Always, like, the electronic music keyboard synthesizer thing wasn't totally out of left field for me. And I kind of always knew I'd come back to do something like this. So yeah, now I'm just kind of trying to feel out what I can offer the soundtrack world.
0: Yeah, it sounds like you've got a really diverse style. I didn't know about that that electronic background of yours. That's really cool. And it does make this Code Breach soundtrack make a bit more sense. Although

0: So, you know, when I listen through it, I do hear some contortionist-y sounds in there. You can definitely hear that you're channeling.
1: Yeah, it can't be helped. Yeah. I can't help myself. It's just part of my fingerprint, I think. Excessive amounts of reverb and, you know, big washy bombastic Blade Runner synths and stuff like that, you know.
0: Yeah, you've got some really cool textures in this Code Breach soundtrack. Obviously, having a background in playing with a band and music, I imagine there's quite a bit of like real instruments and hardware in this. So can you tell me a bit more about what went into the sounds?
1: I tried to focus on the synths first, and I wanted to write.
0: Okay.
1: I wanted to write on piano and then sort of, at least for main themes and just building blocks, scaffolding of ideas, I would write a lot on piano just to have a melodic sort of basis to build on. But yeah, instrumentally, I used a lot of the same things I used with the contortionist, but I tried to be kind of aware of it too, because clearly I have a lot more sort of space to work with here. There's a lot more open space that I have to fill myself with all these synths. So I'm using a selection of plugins like the Yuhi Repro and Yuhi Diva are two of my favorites. I stick with those. I use those a lot in the contortionist.
0: Oh, cool.
1: And I use those a lot here. But I try as much as I could get away with, use the sequential take 5. I have a DeepMind 12 that I really like a lot. That's a kind of Behringer gets a reputation for whatever reason. It is inexpensively made stuff, but it's amazing what that synth can do for how inexpensive it is. It's pretty underrated in my opinion. And Dave Smith Mofo X4, and those are my analogs, and I can pretty much get done what I need to get done with those. I played some guitar on the record. I played some slide guitar. I played some bass guitar. And that might be it. But there is a little bit of guitar on the record. I tried to stay away from it, but especially in the context of video game music, having that extra human feel to a more organic instrument, especially the slide guitar, to me, I always gravitate towards that, and I always feel like it's more convincing because of that. I listen to a lot of stuff that's done in video games, and it, you know, after having been in the band world and gained maybe a certain standard or a certain taste for humanness and hairiness and just like real organic textures, I naturally need to hear that, or else I myself, as the producer, as the writer, won't be convinced. I won't like it, you know? So just the right amount of guitars and the right amount of human sort of imperfection, I think, goes a long way to making these types of sort of productions more convincing. Because it's so much, I'd see people do things that just sound totally 1000% in the box, and that's a sound, and that's nothing, you know, nothing wrong with that. But I feel like I should lean into my assets a little bit and do something more convincing if I'm given the chance, you know?
0: For sure. Gives it a much warmer sort of sound. Or, you know, very easy to make totally in the box soundtrack sound a bit clinical or.
1: And last thing I'll say about it, and I can't get too far into depth about it regarding the actual story of Code Breach.
0: Of course,
1: but something about that juxtaposition of the human and colder digital world applies to the story of what's going on in the game as well.
0: Yeah.
1: Where there are these super sort of crisp, cold, machine-oriented moments. I mean, it's called Code Breach. You're working it within the confines of the technology anyway. And then also these kind of human moments, and part of the story is sort of negotiating some of that.
0: Really cool. Did you find yourself selecting different instruments to represent different characters or themes or ideas?
1: There are a number of melodic themes that are repeated throughout the soundtrack, and the piano is kind of instrumentally speaking, at least, the piano is something that has an intentful or intentional presence for certain characters and certain things that are happening.

0: So yeah, but I would say more melodically than instrumentally.
1: Okay.
0: I think a lot of times my instrumental arrangement choices were based more on dynamics and the needs of like how intense a part should be or how intense this scene should be, more than the specifics of the character doing it. A lot of times there'll be a melodic theme that happens through different instruments, but it's like a similar melody related to a specific character or a specific event.
1: Cool. Tell me a bit more about Code Breach the game. Is it a relatively linear experience or, yeah, can you tell me about it?
0: So it's a visual novel and it is a linear experience. I think that I hesitate to say too much. You know, the Steam page is going up very soon.
1: Yes, of course, no spoilers.
0: Yeah, I'm going to do my best. But it takes place in a slightly dystopic kind of cyberpunk adjacent world where like wearable technology is the norm from the upper crust of society to the bottom. And you're kind of sucked into this story. This kind of starts in like gang warfare, localized kind of conflict that eventually builds into something more existentially challenging and themes that are related to machine intelligence and human life. And, you know, of course, some of these themes are on paper pretty common topics. But what drew me to the story was how the writing guided the audience along through this sort of, there are lots of cool twists and challenging moments that were surprising to me and sort of toyed with a lot of fun ways to sort of break the fourth wall and avoids insulting the audience's intelligence. You know, it just felt well thought out and it was a cool concept, even though it was kind of staged as I'm describing it. It doesn't necessarily sound that interesting, but I was really impressed with how the story sort of continued to surprise me, even though I was like, okay, these sound like really straightforward video game kind of thing. You know, this is a story that's been told before kind of thing. But I was real impressed with where it goes, and it crosses into some real dismal and weighty territory. So I really shouldn't give too much more away, but yeah.

you've recently tuned in, I'm currently sharing my chat with Eric Gunther from the other day. We're about to hear part two of our chat about his soundtrack to the upcoming game Codebreach. Talking about all things collaboration with game developers and other musicians. Don't go anywhere, you tune into Game Jams on PBS 106.7 FM. You're with Matt. This is Eric Gunther.

0: So you obviously knew quite a bit about the game before jumping in or before deciding to jump in. What was the initial pitch to you? Like, how did you and the developer get connected? Did they decide that you were the musician they wanted to work with, or did you find this game and approach them, or how did that work?
1: Well, oddly enough, I simply got lucky reaching out through a Reddit thread. I'd been combing Reddit for different ideas, and I think a buddy might have passed it on to me.
0: Oh, cool.
1: He said, hey, check this out. I know you've been thinking about this. The developer was a fan of the band, which got my foot in the door, got him to read the email and click a few links. So he let me send a few sketch ideas, rough proof of concept things, and it just continued to work well from there. I'm super thankful that he had enough trust to give me the opportunity to take it in my own direction in a lot of ways. Like I said earlier, I've always had the loose idea of my career sort of sidestepping into this kind of work eventually. And I see this as like a manifestation of that goal. And I'm thrilled that, again, like I had the opportunity and I had a range to work with. You know, I find in these conversations with other developers and other composers as well, a lot of times developers or you know, film directors or whatever the case is, they can be awesome to work with, and some can also have a very rigid perspective on like recreating what they have seen work well in the past. And I think not just because I can't do everything well, right? But because I really feel like some of the best, most interesting work in any art form like this, there's gotta be a chunk of the pie that is honest and original from the composer or from the writer or from the artist, whatever it is. The best sort of things don't have as rigid of a requirement list. You know, I was apprehensive that I'd find a developer that just wanted to recreate, like, you know, their beautiful experience with this one game or something like that, you know? So it was a relief to work with somebody who kind of let it take its own life, you know?
0: Yeah, lots of cool people in games. Solo developers are especially often quite hesitant to open up their project to external collaborators, but it sounds like, yeah, you've really struck gold with this developer who's, keen to bounce ideas around with you, and, you know, your music and interpretation of it adds, you know, depth to the game and lore to the game.
1: Yeah, I got to assume that, again, the band got me in the door, you know, like just the fact that I had some history there outside of just the game world, I think was helpful to have that proven history there for sure. While it might be difficult to find that person, it's totally an asset to the project to have somebody coming at it from a different angle with a different history and coming into a situation with a totally different background. It just naturally adds a special color, intent, and value to the final product in my mind. You know, if you only hire a composer right out of composing school who's been clicking in notes on Sibelius for their entire musical career, you're gonna get a certain type of product and it's gonna be predictable. And you might get exactly what you think you want, but that's not what's actually going to create a better piece of art. And I think that's a hard thing for maybe some developers to face. I don't know. I'm new here. You know what I mean? Maybe I'm wrong about this, but to me, I would think that just the potential of the sum of the parts being greater, they would be looking for that. They would be looking for a fresh perspective in a certain role. You know, assuming they can get the job done, assuming everything happens the way it's supposed to. I feel like the rock and roll guys that are kind of getting involved with game music or film music or whatever, it's a stereotype. It's happened for many, many, many years. And I visualize that as an archetype for myself, I would hope, that my background being from somewhere totally different is an asset and has the potential to do something really special in the right context, you know?
0: I imagine it's not unlike creating music in a band. Of course, you know, someone like yourself who plays many different things can and has put together whole albums where you're behind every instrument. But the beauty of composing music in a band environment, it's collaborative. You're definitely going to hear something that you didn't expect to hear from another collaborator. And yeah, that process of each contributing creates this thing that's better than what any one person could do. And that's, I feel like, the process of someone writing and developing a game and someone composing music for it is having that similar experience.
1: Oh, absolutely. And, you know, it happens in a different way in every band, to be honest. Every band has kind of got a different dynamic as far as writing is concerned. Mm. But you've always, you know, in a game situation, you've always got a developer, you've always got sort of standards and tastes that you have to work with and you have to learn. And I think that if you were to boil it down, one thing that has helped me gain success, even in the context of just a simple studio session with my band or another band or anything, is the process of getting to know someone's musical mind and having a conversation about music or showing someone a band or a piece of music they hadn't heard before and learning something from that interaction. Same kind of thing happens between bandmates all the time. I mean, some bands, obviously, nobody talks to each other and they just come in and the song's already written for them and they got to do it. That's a different thing. But I know in my band, we're continually having a musical conversation and we're continually trying to challenge each other by showing each other new music and cool things that are like, hey, remember a couple months ago I showed you this blah, blah, blah track. Maybe we should try singing it like this, or maybe we could try doing something like this or whatever. So a lot of times they're checkpoints and reference points that happen in a similar way to working with a director or a developer. And so for me, one of the first things I like to do is to fire music back and forth to get references from people or what they're going for, but then also try to return that to some degree, because I think that maybe it's an asset of mine that I enjoy that process and I do well learning about someone's musical mind and then being able to sort of synthesize that into my own response or into whatever I'm building.

0: As you were getting started on this project and learning more about it, what sort of iterations did you go through with the game? Did you land on the sound right away, or was it more of a back and forth? Or yeah, how did that look early days?
1: There was a back and forth for sure. It was a lot of proof of concept things, really rough demos sometimes, but also some pieces of music that I had produced, not to completion. It wasn't done, but a lot of it instrumentally was, or at least melodically, was there. I hadn't decided exactly how I would arrange everything yet. And I would send him stuff. And there were a lot of things on the list of things that he was going for that we changed on the fly, for sure. That we decided, you know what, maybe it doesn't need to be like this because we have this thing here that can do that. And so that's kind of part of what I'm talking about when I say I'm thankful for his sort of openness, is that we were able to accomplish a lot of things that tied together well, that were cohesive musically, but he had not specifically identified in the same way. So we did do some back and forth. I wrote a lot of ideas on like piano, and then the best ones eventually would make it into my DAW, into my recording rig, and then I would, you know, send him some ideas. And a lot of times the feedback that he had would have to do with pacing and would have to do with vertical arrangement, by which I mean like the number of instruments and things happening at the same time. Yeah, naturally, I'm in a progressive metal band, and I'm just, it's like a stack always. I'm down to layer and layer and layer, and I think reeling me in a little bit helped a lot. It helped boil down the essential message of what needed to happen with a scene or a piece of music. I think that some of the best results we got, some of the things that turned out the best, were involved a lot of back and forth. But always like the back and forth would happen more often in the context of like really small details, when like the rest of it was great and we knew we loved what was going on generally, but then we would really fine tune some of the pacing and some of the dynamics of like when big things were supposed to happen.
0: I do also like that you've got this producer pack available with all like the early versions and outtakes and proof of concepts, so people can actually go and listen to what these early versions sound like.
1: I don't have a good sense of how appealing that would be, right? But I knew that I wanted to do some of my own reimaginings and remixes to some of this because of what we were just talking about. There are so many different ways that a lot of these tracks happened. And there are definitely parts that I could see working that I still kind of want to see through to the end that were not appropriate in the context of the game. So I decided to make the producer pack with a selection of loops and samples and some of the sort of seaside, you know, proof of concept, really rough demo tracks and stuff like that, just to sort of demonstrate to somebody that would be interested part of the process in a way. I'm gonna do some different versions of some of these tracks for a different electronic project that I'm working on right now. And a couple of the ideas actually started as demos for that. And then when the code breach thing came up, I started repurposing little parts of ideas to see if it was going to fit with what the developer was needing. I look at these things as, the metaphor I use a lot with my band is like a musical garden, you know, and I'm always just throwing stuff in there.

0: where I'm working on things, I'm tending to things, and then a need comes up, like this game or whatever, and I have all these ideas. And a lot of times, well, most of the time, the contortionist gets my first ideas. Like, if I have a great idea, I'm going to throw it at the band first. A lot of times, I'll throw them stuff that I know probably won't fit. I'm pleasantly surprised every now and then that, you know, someone will be like, oh, well, maybe this is actually kind of cool. Maybe we could work this into a thing, you know, and that those moments are really awesome, I think, in general. But not just for me. It's like, okay, great, the band's going to use some of my music. That's awesome. But I've always found that those moments turn into really interesting pieces of music for the band because they start in such a different place. And so if they're willing to work with them in that way, it usually turns out really cool and interesting, at least from my perspective.
1: You're in a pretty unique position where you've got all these like multifaceted creative outputs that are, yeah, you can come up with something and you've got these options for what you want to do with it. Mm-hmm. So yeah, producer pack available for people who want to hear more. And it's not like the soundtrack is a short one either. It comes in at, 80 minutes long or so overall?
0: Yeah, it's like 70-something minutes. And then the... I was originally going to put it all out at once, but at some point I was originally just going to dump it all out there as like a double or triple album. But at some point I realized that I'd rather sort of present a concise electronic album that could be listened to outside of the context of the game, that could stand on its own as a work. Because I've always been listening to and archiving electronic music ideas for stuff like this, you know, for when I make my electronic record, you know. So I wanted to have something that I could play for somebody without having to explain that this is a scene music, or this is happening here, or this is a cyberpunk game, or something like any kind of context to it maybe wouldn't be necessary. I just wanted to have something that was a great album listen from start to finish, or showed some kind of dynamic shape from start to finish. And I went through a number of track lists to boil down the Code Breach OST, you know, single record. I definitely fought with that for a while, and some of those ended up on the ambient, and some of those will end up on the third album, I guess, or EP, whatever we'll call it, with the oddities, the B-sides, and more contextual scene music, which will probably come out, and I might wait to release that until right before the game comes out. But yeah, the ambient EP comes out on the 4th, actually. So that'll probably be out soon, yeah, by the time this airs.
1: So that's in addition to the one that you released in July?
0: Yeah, I'm calling the Code Breach OST record that came out in May like the standalone electronic record. There's 28 tracks total with the whole body of work, so...
1: Sounds like there's a lot of cool stuff coming up for you. Any ETA on Code Breach being announced or released, or when can we keep an eye for that? Let's see.
0: Yeah, it's coming soon. The Steam page should be up very soon, and it should be out this year.
1: Cool.
0: That's the best I know. But yeah, it's almost done.
1: Very exciting. And yeah, and the next chunk of the soundtrack going up in a few days' time, right?
0: Yeah, August 4th, the Ambient Collection EP, which is 8 tracks that are basically, most of them are pretty dismal and dark and just like, yeah, just they all sound like murder scenes or something, but it's 8 tracks and it's super droney, ambient, you know, background, the scene music. I was super obsessed with Blood Incantation's synth record, Time Wave Zero, for a long time, and that was a big influence for me. I would love to do 10 more records like that, you know, just droney, evil synth music. So there's a couple tracks on there with it. When I listen to it, is embarrassingly transparent how much I enjoy Time Wave Zero. So yeah, the ambient record, and then in another probably month or two, I'll put out the oddities, the weird seasides. I've got a stoner metal track on that, a couple blues, sort of blues jazz jams on that. One of them sounds like this band, Krongbin. I don't know if you're familiar with them, but that's kind of this desert surf rock kind of thing. I actually got my dad, who's a blues guitar player, I got him to play a few leads on my track because it's supposed to sound like a real live, like kind of jam session kind of thing. So getting somebody else's hands on it was kind

0: of fun, and throwing my dad a bone was kind of fun, you know?
1: That's the weird one, though. It's going to be like, I don't know if the same audience would be interested in all three, but I'm happy with how I arranged that just because it displays a wide variety of kind of what I like to do, you know?
2: I am, yeah, very excited to hear that. That sounds very cool.

0: Awesome. Yeah. What's next for you?
1: Let's see. Oh, yeah. Mastodon's new guitar player, Nick Johnston, and I have worked together for many years. I did a record for him in 2019. I did Wide Eyes in the Dark. And he had me work on his next record, which will be out in October, I think. I'm not making
0: it. Okay, cool.
1: Yeah. Something like that. So I'm real excited about that record coming out. I'm working on my next electronic project, which is just really a musical concept called Avoid Prismatic. I have two singles for that coming out later this year, and I'll also be doing some remixing of Code Breach. There's like three Code Breach tracks that I'm going to sort of use in the context of that project, mostly because I'm playing guitar as sort of a lead vocal instrument in that project.
0: Cool.
1: There's not going to be guitars over the whole thing. I don't want to do a metal sort of thing with it. I don't want any rhythm guitars.
0: Yeah.
1: I want it to be an electronic thing, but with a guitar as a melodic lead.
0: Yeah, cool.
1: But I could see a lot of the music, well, not a lot, but certain tracks in Code Breach fitting really well into that world. So I'm going to do some of that. I guess I can plug my metal band From Exile, which was sort of the band that got me involved with the session work, that got me involved with The Contortionist, which has been sitting on cinder blocks now for many, many years. But I play guitar and sing in that band, and we've remixed our 2009 record, and we have, you know, music that has been written for many years. So I'm going to finally get that out. But those are sort of my main projects that I'm working on outside of

0: you know, just getting the contortionist record done.
1: Yeah.
0: That's definitely the priority, but we're really close.
1: That's good. You're not beholden to anyone else's timeline with that. It's a good place to be.
0: Yeah, and I think it'll pay off. We're really proud of it. You know, I've never worked on a record this long before.
1: Mm.
0: And after over 4 years, and some of these songs having been written for 5 or 6

0: feeling of like, oh no, this is as good as it's going to be. We're almost to the finish line here. When you get that delete and start over feeling, that means you're almost there. That means you're okay. Close to finishing, and it's probably going to be okay. But we still feel like it's going to be, it is our strongest work. We've put a ton of work and thought into composing this record. And so I think it's going to turn out well.
1: Pulling all your different experiences in as well. Are any of the other band members doing projects outside of the Contortionist?
0: Not a lot. Mike's doing some solo. He's put out some solo singles, and he's working on a record as well. I feel like I've kind of been focused on continuing my production and scoring and session work. I'm always doing session work for other bands, and at this point I'm looking for another game to score, so I would do 50 more Code Breaches if I could get away with it.
1: Yeah,
0: because I love the palette that I landed on. And it, you know, even Nick Johnston and I have been joking for years about how to find the right game to compose for, so it's like, I don't know, I'm kind of open to whatever kind of new direction this could take for me. So yeah, as far as new projects and stuff, it's just like the Contortionist stuff has to happen, and then around that I'm kind of open to finding out, you know,
1: finding what sort of trajectories it can take you on. I'm sure Game Sound Con later in the year will be a really cool experience, a whole bunch of veteran game musicians and sound peeps all hanging out.
0: I'm interested to see what that scene's like, because so often, at least in the band world, it's rare that you get the professionals all together like that. You know, that you get, it's isolated from the sort of promotional machine, you know?
1: Yeah. Well, I guess doing music for games is a bit more of a solitary experience. Bands, you're all together, you're touring with other bands. Yeah, video game music, you can, you know, do a whole project without speaking to another soul. Or, you know, just do your one point of contact at the studio. So we do love to put on conferences and expos and that stuff.
0: That's true. I didn't think about it from that angle, that, you know, it's you're not in this sort of collective musical experience all the time. Whereas with band music, it's like every night on tour you're in a room with hundreds of people sort of celebrating or enacting this music together, you know. Whereas with the game thing, it is more isolated, and so those moments of like kind of being together with it are more rare, maybe more special. I don't know. It's harder to accomplish, we'll say that, you know.
1: Well, I think when your next Contortionist album is out and you're touring that, be looking forward to seeing you lot here in Australia again. It's been a few years.
0: We had such a great time in Australia. That is one thing I should say. But one thing that I was thinking about before we got on was how, you know, just the character of like Australian music and Australian music fans and everything. It's one thing that I notice and I love about Australia every time I'm there, is that it's the home of, you know, your national hero Silverchair. And there's something about that guitar-centric 90s alternative rock thing that like never left. Like Australian listeners and what's on the radio, what I notice that's popular over there, you guys are naturally keeping that flame alive, and I love it. I love that it's like there's this little part of the world that favors that still in a way that I don't see in other places, and I'm reminded every time I go. So it's super sick.
1: Yeah, we love a DIY sort of sound, like an underdog story or anything like that. Yeah, for sure. And yeah, we've had some really good champions for alternative music here in Australia. Oh yeah, Eric, thanks so much for joining me on Game Jams. It's been really cool to hear from you and finally put together an episode around this Code Breach soundtrack.
0: Yeah, man, I really appreciate it, and thank you for having me on.

0: bliss, angst, groove, smooth, wild, dreamy. It's all here on the Yellow Brick Road. Come on a trip crossing energies, moods, sounds and worlds, blending the classics with the new and unexpected. Yellow Brick Road with Henno, every other Monday morning from 2 on PBS.
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2: If you've just tuned in, you're listening to Game Jams on PBS FM. I'm Matt, and we've just wrapped up listening to my chat with Eric Gunther about his soundtrack to the upcoming game, Code Breach. Some super dense textural synthy sounds on that soundtrack. Been really enjoying listening to it over the last couple of months, and I'm keen to check out the game when it launches to hear it all in context. Should be announced soon, so keep an eye out for that. Best place to stay in the loops, probably on Eric's socials. He's just released a couple of variants of the OST so far. I've got the main soundtrack, and he's just launched the ambient lo-fi drone soundtrack. We spent the first half of the show going on a deep dive into Eric's background, playing music from bands that the Contortionist have played with and have music in games. Got about an hour of the show left. Going to stay in this atmospheric, synthy, experimental pocket for a bit. Sticking with the sci-fi angle. Underneath me now, and up next, some music from the No Man's Sky Journeys release, which came out last year alongside a significant update to the game. A couple of tracks from the band 65 Days of Static. This is Aporeus, and up next we'll have The Pathfinder, followed by some more interesting indie game music. If you enjoyed the chat, or if you're enjoying the tunes, get in touch. You can reach the station on 0400 03 1067. That appears right in front of me. All right, keep it locked. You're with Matt on Game Jams.

Ben Prunty there with Nomadic from his Transmissions from a Hidden World release. Ben Prunty's behind a handful of really fantastic video game soundtracks, but Transmissions from a Hidden World is a solo release of his, designed to take you on a journey through your own subconscious. Really cool album that I reach for often. You can hear the game music influence there. Sort of sounds like it could come from a game soundtrack, which is kind of Ben's whole thing. Before that, of course, we heard from Brad Gentle, game musician up in Coffs Harbour. That was the track Insert Generic Omnicorp Greeting Here from the Death Squared soundtrack from back in 2017. I first heard Brad's work in the Moving Out games, which is, yeah, way more high energy, more comedic. I was totally surprised to hear these, yeah, atmospheric sounds on the Death Squared soundtrack, also developed by SMG Studio. Yeah, big fan of Brad's work. And of course, before that, at the start of the bracket, we heard from the No Man's Sky Journeys release, music by 65 Days of Static. We heard Aporius, then The Pathfinder, and number ending in 700. On the text line, enjoying those tunes. Yeah, thanks for the message. Picking up the pace a bit now for the last 45 minutes or so of the show. I'm playing some music from the Lumines remastered soundtrack, which has just been made available digitally. If you've tuned into game jams before, you've probably heard me play some of Hydelic's music from the Lumines Arise soundtrack. But this release features the music of the original composers, Takayuki Nakamura and Katsumi Yokota. Currently listening to the track Slipping. Up next, gonna hit Roundabout. Some more upbeat sounds coming up. Yeah, last chunk of the show. Keep it locked to Game Jams on PBS FM. You're with Matt.

That was Jammin' Sam Miller with Synthwave Sonata, which was written for a game that never made it to fruition. It imagines a space exploration effort that travels to a planet full of hypnotic and colourful gems, and finally to a frozen planet before being intercepted by aliens. I can hear all that, I hope you can too. Before that, of course, we had some music from the recently released Lumines remastered soundtrack. We had Slipping, then Roundabout, then Please Return My CD. Those tracks by Takayuki Nakamura. We're finding ourselves heading towards a more synthwavy sound at the end of tonight's episode of Game Jams. Gonna actually listen to a handful of synthy tracks featuring lyrics next. A lot of music I play on Game Jams is instrumental, so it's a bit different to share some music with vocals, aside from the licensed stuff I play, like earlier in the show. Underneath us right now, from local outfit Power Glove, this is Love Theme from the Far Cry 3 Blood Dragon soundtrack. After this, gonna hear a track from Spanish musician Salvinsky, the Narita Boy theme. Keep it locked here on Game Jams for the next half an hour.

That was Churches with the song Death Stranding, taken from the Death Stranding soundtrack. That one actually running over the closing credits to the game. Should have saved that one for the final song on tonight's show, but yeah, I do have some other stuff I want to play. We do have 10 minutes left, 9 minutes left, sorry, of Game Jams tonight. Been a really, dynamic show. If you've been tuning in since the start, we kicked off in a bit of a metal area and now finding ourselves in this more contemporary synthy bracket. Before that Churches song, we heard from Australian outfit Miami Horror with Sometimes. That one you can hear on the Grand Theft Auto 5 Radio Mirror Park radio station. Before that, from the Turbo Kid game soundtrack from the special edition, we heard from Lemados, which is a Montreal-based outfit. We heard Two Yesterday featuring Pause. And before that, of course, since I spoke to you last, from the Narita Boy soundtrack, we heard the Narita Boy theme, music by Selvinsky out of Barcelona, Spain. Yeah, I've been Matt, presenting Game Jams for the last 4 hours. Been a really fun episode. You can listen back on pbsfm.org.au if you like. And yeah, playlist is up. Should thank my members, Callum Legao, File Explorer, and One Ret Games, all my performer members, and Tessa Rose Harrison, my patron. Got two tracks left to play, both by Kavinsky, who tragically just passed away just a week or two ago.

Top of the morning to you all. It's a minute past six. That means it's time for the breakfast spread. My name is Milo. It's a pleasure to be behind the microphone once again and to share some music with you until 9 a.m. today. Let's get a tune on. Thank you to Matt for another excellent edition of Game Jams. You can always listen back to his selections at pbsfm.org.au, or you can always tune in a fortnight's time again between 2 and 6.

0: starting off the show
1: with some beautiful ambience courtesy of Miles Pillsbury and Gorse Panshaw. They go by the name of Spirit Level. This is their second full body of work together, released earlier this year. Recorded over a weekend in a weaving shed in Frome in the English countryside. Experimenting with saxophones and flutes, old keyboards and organs. Really beautiful textural listen. Start to finish, this record is. The name of the piece I want to start off the show with is called Divine Place. And it's released on New Dawn Records out of Amsterdam. First 15-20 minutes of the show this morning, certainly hanging out in the spiritual jazz realm. Before we move into some slightly more electronic sounds, some beautiful folky energy. Amongst other things across the first hour of the show, I do hope you're able to stick around. Please get at me on the text line if you're up and about and able. 0400 03 1067, let me know what's happening in your world today.

0: super ethereal start to the morning. We just heard from Jasmine Myra from an incredible record of hers called Where Light Settles, put out earlier this year. Fantastic artist coming out of the UK. Before it, local crew Krakatau with In Memory, lifted from the Terra Ignota record from earlier this year as well. Fantastic to see Krakatau back in action and creating beautiful music.
1: Shit, what happened?
0: At the very top of the show, we did hear from Spirit Level, comprising of Miles Spilbury and Gorse Panshawa. The tune of theirs called Divine Place. Extended bracket to start off this morning. We found ourselves at 27 past 6. Playing beneath me now is a tune from Jesse Brew, which featured on the Late Night Tales compilation, comprised by Scottish producer and DJ Barry Can't Swim.

which sets me up perfectly to share you this tune here from the Durruti Column. It's our feature this week at PBS. New record called Renaissance. That iconic guitar tone still hits in 2026, doesn't it? From the Durruti Column and Lucas Elliott. This is All They See Is Fire.

Baby Cool, tune called Mirage, ripper tune. Before Elia Senior from her record earlier this year, Point Road Nights, we heard Part of the Crowd. Gregory Allen, Isakov, and Sylvan Esso in the mix there too, with their cover of Mazzy Star's Fade Into You.

Travis Petrarca and James Lemon, track from a couple of years ago in the mix there too, called Little Dog. Bit of an extended bracket there. Dominique Dumont with Bonjour Trias. And the Durrati Column kicked us off from their record, Renaissance, which is our feature this week at PBS. That one there, teaming up with vocalist Lucas Elliott, we heard All They See Is Fire. Right now, taking it back to the early 2000s, and a tune from Paprika Soul. This has Come With Me, The Chill. 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

0: tune here from Joanna Law. First time ever we took the extended mix. Soul Family Sensation before this, out of 1991. Record of theirs called New Wave. I Don't Even Know If I Should Call You Baby was the name of that one. Fresh out of the late 90s, 2000s. At the top of that bracket as well, from Paprika Soul, Come With Me. Brackets, The Chill. You're listening to The Breakfast Spread. It's a minute past 7 o'clock. Milo here with you. Pleasure to do so as well. Back after a couple of days.
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0: Got a tune to share with you now from Sharon Van Etten. Here We Are in the Years. Bit of a cover of Neil Young.

Oldie but a goodie there from Hannah Blackburn. 2019 saw the release of that tune, Did You Always Know? Nice to give it a nudge again. Traffic Island in the mix there as well with a tune called New Leaf. That one lifted from a record of his called A Shrug of the Shoulders. New stuff from Kevin Morby in the mix there as well. That was Javelin, and Sharon Van Etten kicked off that last bracket with Here We Are in the Years, of course, a cover there of Neil Young. Somebody put together a compilation called Heart of Gold, the songs of Neil Young last year, and there's a whole bunch of amazing Young covers on there. Milo here with you on the breakfast spread at 17 minutes past 7 o'clock. Taking things back in a jazzy direction now. Tune from Menagerie.

stop the achieving and be receiving something that has potential only to be something so far from the surface, yet so close. It's hard to notice. Just a little glimpse is all it takes to know. Will be in between. No ifs, ands, or buts about it. You are resurrected.

0: psychedelic jazz crew, Femora.
1: Sila coughed and spluttered, choking on the dust of the collapsed stone tunnel behind her. The demonic horned beast had been stayed, at least for now. Sila grabbed a flaming torch from the wall in front of her, the light an island in a sea of black. But as she began to move gingerly forward, she noticed a twinkle of gold but meters in front of her. A large coffin lined with precious metals. The tomb of the Elder Monarchs.
0: Forgive me for cutting off the spoken word at the end there. Local psychedelic jazz crew Femora there with Underbeast Part 1. That one there lifted from a record of theirs from earlier this year, which goes by the name of The Trial of Sila, which you should go and check out in full from start to finish as well. There's a beautiful narrative attached to it also. Menagerie before that with a tune called The Shores of Infinity. That brings us up to date at 7:30. How you doing out there, everyone? Milo here with you, hanging out for another hour and a half.
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3: Just announced at the Nightcap, Dutch DJ and producer Laverne. He's played Tomorrowland and Ushuaia Ibiza and made some of the most infectious stutter house beats in contemporary EDM. Now Laverne is bringing it all to the round this October. Plus coming up, Intermood and Kumi. Every Sunday is Domingo Latino with salsa classes, a live band and dancing till late. The Nightcap, live and late since 1994. Proud PBS sponsor.
0: It was fantastic to have Cavs through yesterday ahead of his live and original score, which he'll be playing alongside the film Memento this weekend at Hamer Hall. I'll certainly be heading down and checking out what he's got in store for us, but I want to play something from his record earlier this year, Sojourn. This one's called The Seeker.

Really infectious tune from Hanby. It's called Call Me Yours. Sorry, Ken. Call Me Yours. Before that one, we did hear from Unloved. A fantastic tune there called When a Woman Is Around, which I thought went on really nicely from that tune from Broadcast before we begin. That one there lifted from a 2003 record of theirs, Ha Ha Sound. Second from the top, we did hear from Melody's Echo Chamber and Broken Roses. That one from a record

called a Hers last year, Unclouded. And at the very top, we did hear from Cavs, who appeared on the program yesterday ahead of his original soundtrack performance to Memento at Hamer Hall this weekend. We heard a track of his called The Seeker. You're listening to The Breakfast Bread. It is 12 minutes to 8 o'clock. Got some Brazilian action for you now from Vinicius de Moraes. This is Canto de Ossinana.

0: Altengun. Fantastic band. Operating out of the Netherlands, but most of the members originally from Turkey. Bulanomur is the name of that one, and it was lifted from a 2021 LP of theirs called Eol. Before that, we did hear from Tapioca and a tune called Sabor Swali. That one there from a 2023 release called Samba M. Kegai. And at the very top, we did hear from Vincius de Moraes and a tune called Canto de Osana. That's everything we've been having a listen to here on the Brekkie Spread. It is about to click over to 8 o'clock. I've got a sponsorship message or two to play for you, and then we'll continue on.
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Ah, yes, the distinctive tones of everybody's favourite Texas three-piece, Krungbin. Como me cuides. Same with this one from their record, Con Todo El Mundo. Thought I'd thank my members over this smooth groove. My performers, Annie and the Make Believe, Bull Ant, Chaz and Pink, DJ Damage, IKSRE, El Tigro, John McGrath, My Lovely Haunting and New Age Rock GG. My patron members here on a Thursday, Carlton iLab Optometrist, Dale Parkinson, David Letch, Glenn Bartlett, James Plus Leo, Marcus Walsh, Matthew Chadwick, Matty HR, Maya Firth McCoy, and Tia Latisse. My business members are Caramel Creative, Hilary Walker Photography, Simon Boucher Electrical Contracting, Via Built and Wild Things, Friends for a Decade, Benj Binks, Christella Bosca, Kev Bowers, Linda Kultz, Mad Max Carter, Robin Barnett, Stuart Main, and Tom Shelton. My friends for life, John Kranz and Michael Dietrich. Lots of love going out to you all. Got to shout out my most recent members as well, Sylvester Jacks in Brunswick West, junior member, and Mia Dunstone in Preston, proud member. You can always sign up to the family at pbsfm.org.au. Good morning to Generous George on the text line, out to a couple others that haven't left their names. If you want to say g'day, 0400 031 067.

love. Our hearts are made of it. Let's take a chance. Why be afraid of it? Baba, today let's close our eyes and make our own paradise. Little we know of it, still we can try to make a go of it. Oh, baby, we might have been meant for each other, to be or not to be. Let our hearts discover. Let's fall in love.

What a combination. Louis Armstrong and Oscar Peterson. So good. Let's Fall in Love. From the record, very aptly titled, Louis Armstrong meets Oscar Peterson. Before it, we heard a legend of Hong Kong cinema and music and entertainment in general. Sadly, recently passing away, news coming through just yesterday, Miss Grace Chang there with a tune called I Want Your Love. That one going out to my gorgeous friends, Michael and Shani. Whom's That is their song. Just a complete coincidence. Me playing it this morning and you tuning in. Lovely to hear from you and glad you were on the receiving end of a bit of Grace Chang on the radio this morning. Actually, a bit of love coming through for Grace Chang on the text line. Good to see. What an absolute track that is. Before it, we did hear Wanda Jackson, Funnel of Love from the Queen of Rockabilly. Kit Sebastian, second from the top with Tyranny 20. And Krungbin kicked off that last bracket with Como Mi Quieres. Milo's my name. The Breakfast Bread is the name of this program. If you've never tuned in before, it's good to have you here. If you're a long-time listener, even better. Here's a tune from Jack Arel. Something Happened. Out to Thanos, out to Lou. Love it going out to Rosie and Sunday in Castlemaine. We've got Amy out there. DJ Damage. And a few others as well. Get at me on the text line if you feel like it. 0400 03 1067.

I've been loving that record of late from Cleveland Francis. A tune there called Beyond the Willow Tree. A record called Beyond the Willow Tree. And of course, that one covering the Beatles' When I'm 64. One of those songs I've just been listening to my whole life. It's sort of just like embedded into the being of my brain. Before that one, we did hear from New Delica and a tune called Lost in the Land of Azul. That one, a pretty new one from them, and absolutely loving the new sound. Jack Arel, Something Happened, at the very top of that bracket, which brings us up to date at 26 past 8. Milo here with you on the breakfast spread for about another 35 minutes. Want to play a tune from Daisy Kilbourne. Was awesome to have her through a couple of weeks ago, live in studio. This is a tune called Northern Wind from her record, All the Hurt.

0: Rob Fakia and a tune called For Free. Found this on one of the Habibi Funk compilations. Before it, FJ McMahon and a tune called Early Blue. Winter McQueen, second from the top with Home Again. And Daisy Kilbourne kicked off that last bracket with Northern Wind. 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Pleasure to be with you on a Thursday morning. I've got a message to play, and then we'll continue on with the final moments of this morning's program.
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Here's a bit of Get Down Services from their EP, Your Medals in the Post. Fantastic stuff here out of the UK. This is a tune called Dog Dribble.

really cool kind of dance punk coming out of Canada group called Les Secrets, a tune there called Detour from their record Bingo, released a couple of years back. Hi-Viz in the mix there too with Walking Wires, and Get Down Services with Dog Dribble at the very top of that bracket. How you doing out there? Milo here with you on The Breakfast Show for about another 8 minutes. Got a tune from Zach Denton to share with you. From Love, Lost, Lost, this is Siggy Winge.

Zach Denton there, Siggy Wins, lifted from a beautiful record of his Love, Lust, Lost. Milo here with you on The Breakfast Spread for another 5 minutes. I've got one more tune to play for you. Lauren's up next with Down by the River. I'll be back tomorrow morning from 6 o'clock. I hope you have a lovely Thursday. This tune's from Hedgeburners. It's called As the Headlights Go. This will take me to 9 o'clock. See ya!

0: Good morning, how are we doing? I'm Lauren Plant and you're listening to PBS on Thursday the 6th of August. Just gone 9 a.m. Thanks Milo for that brilliant breakfast spread as always. This is Down by the River. This show is being broadcasted on the lands of Wurundjeri people of the Kulin Nation. We pay respects to traditional custodians of this country and elders past and present, as well as to emerging leaders. We extend our respect to any First Nations, Aboriginal and Torres Strait Islander peoples joining us today. So as always, 2 hours of folk, indie, acoustic music for you from now till 11 o'clock this morning. Expect to hear music that showcases the ever-changing spirit of folk, all the while honouring its timeless art of storytelling through song. Thanks for joining me. So delighted to have you with me for this Thursday morning, as always. So we're going to go straight into the music, and it's an old one to start off with. Hedgehog Pie were a British folk rock band from the northeast of England that evolved between 1969 and 1971. That's kind of when they started. And this track is off their 1978 album, which is called Just Act Normal. This is Reuben Ranzo.
1: Oh, poor old Reuben Ranzo, Ranzo, me boys, Ranzo. Poor old Reuben Ranzo, Ranzo, me boys, Ranzo. Ranzo was no sailor, Ranzo, me boys, Ranzo. But

We've just been listening to Sons of the East here on Down by the River. That is Jacaranda Tree from their 2015 EP, Already Gone. And then we also heard from Bendith, which is a collaboration between Welsh pop folk group Plu and multi-instrumentalist Carwyn Ellis of Colorama. Miss Mehevin, which was the song that you heard, spotlights kind of this really lovely harmonies of Ellen and Margaret over that kind of layered background of the acoustic guitar and the electronica as well. So like I said, they're called Bendith and a really, really cool project as well. I'd love to hear from you. 0400 03 1067, that is the number to text if you fancy starting a conversation here on the show. Good morning to our favorite DJ. Love the opening tracks, and that's from Poppy in Hobart. Thank you so much for listening. So lovely to hear from you, and so glad to hear you've been enjoying the tunes over there in gorgeous Hobart as well. And I've got another song to play now. And last week we had a wonderful listener message in about the sad news of the Irish singer-songwriter Glenn Hansard, who sadly passed.

passed away last week, and I think it was Mark was wanting a song from Swell Season, and obviously it's a folk duo with Czech singer and pianist Markéta Iglova, as well as Glenn Hansard himself. And yeah, such a wonderful musician and released so many amazing albums, and the project in particular with Swell Season is so, so beautiful. And here's a song from the second album, Strict Joy. This is The Swell Season with Love That Conquers.

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Thanks so much for listening to Down by the River here on PBS. I'm Lauren Plant. That's original Australian chamber folk wrapped in kind of an old-time banjo inspiration, The Good Behaviours, off their debut album, Home. All songs composed by band member Nick Henderson, and that track is Troubadour. In that bracket of four, we were also treated to former folk band Folly Bridge with the track The Cropper Lads. They're a folk band from Oxford, named after the historic landmark in Oxford, and the group consisted of vocalists Ian, Graham and Claire as well. And then the second song was from Sharon Shannon, who I love to play. It's from her collection from 1990 to 2005, the track Little Bird. So lovely to hear some messages in this morning. Morning, Lauren. Baby Merv and I making eggs on toast in the kitchen.

and loving the vibes with big love, Alice and Merv. Thank you so much. So glad to hear you've been enjoying the show already this morning. Thank you. And you too can message in 0400 03 1067. As always, I would love to hear from you. Love to hear how your week's been and what you're up to this Thursday. Cinderwell is the musical project of LA-based songwriter, composer and multi-instrumentalist Amelia Baker. She's got a new album, A Blooming Body, and this song really kind of has like an old-timey Karen Dalton-like feel to it. And this is Beyond the Pale. And like I said, Cinderwell.

That's Melbourne Nam duo Fountain Lakes celebrating that release of that song Junkyard of Lost Hearts with a full band show on Friday the 14th of August, 7:30pm at the Railway Hotel in Fitzroy North. And that show will actually be the duo's last Melbourne show before heading to Iceland, where they'll be spending a month writing their debut album. You're listening to me, Lauren Plant, with the Down by the River show here on PBS. The time is just coming up to 9:45 this Thursday morning, the 6th of August. And in the middle of that bracket was that nearly 7 minutes piece from Lancome from their 2017 album Between the Earth and Sky. It's called the Townie Polka, and it's that intriguing original composition which kind of meanders over a drone for 7 minutes in a very unhurried serpentine piece that kind of grows and shifts as it goes. So do you know what? If a Thursday morning's not a time for a 7 minute Lancome, there is no time. So I hope you enjoyed hearing that one, and some really lovely messages in this morning. Loving the show this morning. Some King Parrots have come to hang on the veranda and listen in too, and that's from Hannah. Love that. I reckon the Lancome piece brought them in. Hey Lauren, Beyond the Pale is also the title of a Machine Head song, about as far removed from the one that I'd played as possibly get. Firefighter written selection test is now done and dusted, and I've also just joined St. John Ambulance. Loving it so far. Definitely a steep learning curve. Shout out to all the St. John Vic crew. Hope you well. Enjoy the show. As always, congrats, Matt. That is amazing, amazing news. So congrats to you. And yes, huge shout out to all the St. John Vic crew as well. Thanks for all the support and everything that you guys do. It's amazing. Message in from Paul. I first heard Cinderwell on Mackenzie Cook's new TV series, Small Profits. Since then, I can't stop listening to them. Thanks for sharing, Paul. Yeah, love them. I've only recently discovered them, but really, really cool. Good day, Lauren. This is Kristen and Kenny from Brunswick. Absolutely loving the tunes this morning on Down by the River. It really makes our day. Thank you so much. So, so awesome. And yeah, as always, love all the support and all hearing how you're doing. So next up, very, very exciting. The Darlings Family Trust present their new single, That's What It's About to Say. This is the third release from their upcoming album, Romance and Adventure, which was recorded live with Josh Barber in his hideout in Molonglip in central Victoria. It is officially out tomorrow, but very, very lucky getting to premiere it here on the radio. Like I said, it's new from the Darlings Family Trust. This is That's What I Was About to Say.

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